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3: Here are today's starting lineups for the visiting Oklahoma City Comets. Leading off at third base is Ryan Fitzgerald. Noah Miller, the shortstop, batting second. Ryan Ward is the designated hitter. He'll bat third. Batting fourth at first base is James Tibbs, the third. Zach Earhart in left field bats fifth. Jack Sawinski, the right fielder, batting sixth. Batting seventh at second base is Austin Gauthier. Eliezer Alfonso is the catcher, batting eighth. And batting ninth in center field, Michael Ciani. Starting pitcher for the Comets tonight, left-hander Cole Urban. For the Round Rock Express, leading off in right field is Gilberto Celestino. Justin Foskey, the first baseman, batting second. Batting third at second base is Cam Cauley. Jonah Bride, the designated hitter, batting fourth. Batting fifth, the center fielder, Michael Hellman. Richie Martins at shortstop, he'll bat sixth. Diego Castillo makes his team debut tonight. The third baseman is batting seventh. Batting eighth, the left fielder, Dyrone Blanco. And batting ninth, catching Jose Herrera. Starting pitcher for the Express tonight, right-hander Trey Schupak. Well, it is just a cold and rainy night, but we're going to get this game started with light rain falling here. It's been raining all day here in Round Rock with temperatures in now in the low 50s and winds blowing in. It is not going to be a friendly playing environment for the Comets and the Express here tonight. We'll see how they deal with it. We'll come back with the first pitch. 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
1: 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And the accounts and descriptions of this game may not be disseminated without the express written consent of the Oklahoma City Comets in Major League Baseball.
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9: Swings and hits one hard, deep to right and gone. This game is tied. Alex Freeland's second home run of the night is a three-run blast with one out of the ninth.
1: The Oklahoma City Comets are on the air.
9: Swinging a ground ball to the right side. Gauthier to Freeland for one. On to first. Double play and ball game over. On the fourth double play, turned by the Comets, they'll win this one as Phillips induces a ground ball double play with the bases loaded.
1: Today's game is brought to you by Courtyard by Marriott, Oklahoma City, downtown. And now, with the call of today's game, here's the voice of the Oklahoma City Comets, Alex Friedman.
3: 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Producer and engineer in our 1340 studios tonight is Jeff Gaddy, the Oklahoma City Comets AAA affiliate of the Los Angeles Dodgers, meeting the Round Rock Express, the AAA affiliate of the Texas Rangers. Comets enter tonight at 14-16, the Express at 13-17. Comets have taken two of the first three in this series. They've also now won five of the last six meetings against the Express. Right-hander Trey Schupak is tonight's starting pitcher tonight for the Express. It is his sixth start, seventh overall appearance, 1-0 record and a 5.33 RA, 25 in the third innings, 15 runs, 26 hits, 14 walks, and 20 strikeouts. Again, it has been raining all day today. It is still raining as we speak, but again, it has, subsided enough for the crew to get the field ready and for us to begin on time. It is currently 54 degrees here under overcast skies. Winds are in from left center field at 15 miles an hour. The wind chill is 47, and it is near impossible to keep the broadcast booth dry here, as it's just one big accordion window you have to open. So Comets will be braving the elements here tonight. It'll be Ryan Fitzgerald leading off, hitting .333, two home runs, 26 RBI in from the left side of the plate. Schupak will work with his right foot on the first base side of the pitching rubber. Goes out of his windup at his first pitch. It's taken for a strike. We're underway at 7:06 tonight. Fitzgerald was held 0 for 5 last night, now 4-15 so far this series. Martin, the shortstop, will play towards the middle. Castillo about a third of the way off the line at third. Pitch from Schupak is inside. It is now one ball and one strike. Last night, the Comets finished with three runs and nine hits. One run each in the fifth, seventh, and ninth. Overcame a 2-0 deficit. Here's the next pitch. Schupak missing high for ball two. Comets in their blue jerseys tonight. OKC across the front. And blue letters outlined in light blue. Blue numbers outlined in light blue on the back. Light blue stripes on the sleeves and the collar. The pitch. He'll swing and foul out of play behind the plate. Gray pants, blue hats, OKC, and white letters on the front. 2-2 to Fitzgerald, leading off tonight's game. Noah Miller, Ryan Ward due up next. Here's the pitch from Schupak. He'll swing and foul it back. Express in their white jerseys. Express across the front in navy letters. Red numbers on the front, red numbers, navy letters on the back, white pants, and navy hats. Two balls, two strikes to Fitzgerald. Here comes the pitch from Schupak. That'll miss inside, a full count. Home plate umpire tonight, Paul Romer, joined with Louis Krupa, the crew chief at first base, Edwin Jimenez at second base, Matt Blackburrow at third base. Three balls, two strikes. Payoff pitch to Fitzgerald. He'll swing and miss at a high fastball, and a strikeout will start off tonight's game. Base is empty, one out. Noah Miller coming up. Miller batting .273 with two home runs and 17 RBI. Last night, 2-3 with a walk. Switch hitter batting left. First pitch from Schupak. Showing bunt will take a strike down to the zone. Miller 2-for-3 with a walk yesterday after he did just 3-24 in his previous six games. Castillo moving in at third. The count at nothing and one. Here's the pitch from Schupak. He'll swing at a fly ball towards deep right center field, but Celestino coming over is going to make the catch. Wind's blowing in from left center field. Might have knocked that one down a bit. Outfield left to right going Deron Blanco, Michael Helman, and Gilberto Celestino. At third base, Diego Castillo. The shortstop is Richie Martin. At second base, Cam Cauley. First baseman, Justin Foscue. Catcher is Jose Herrera. Base is empty for Ryan Ward. Takes the first pitch outside. Ward hitting .305, 5 homers, 21 RBIs. 1-4 yesterday. sits safely in 10 straight starts entering tonight. Martin will play it to the middle, and Castillo halfway between second and third. Here's the pitch. Swings, and it's a pop-up the way of Castillo. Shallow left into foul territory, makes the catch, and ends a 1-2-3 top of the first inning. No score in Round Rock. 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
3: Bottom of the first inning. No score. Cole Irvin, tonight's starting pitcher, team-leading seventh start of the year. Gilberto Celestino, that's for the right side. First pitch from Irvin. It's outside for ball one. Irvin, a 1-4 record, 32 in third innings pitched. 17 runs, 14 earned, 38 hits, 13 walks, 12 strikeouts. Pitches inside, and now 2-0 to Celestino. Celestino 5-20 over his first six games last night. Finished 1-3. Express held to four hits in yesterday's game. Fewest allowed by the Comets this year. The pitch from Irvin outside. However, the fifth time this season, Round Rock has had four less hits in a game. Irvin behind at 3-0. Here at the bottom of the first. Here's the next pitch. Takes it for a strike. Foscue and Cauley to follow here at the bottom of the first inning. 3-1 to Celestino. Next pitch from Irvin. Called for strike two in the inner part of the plate. Celestino picking up a hit in each of the first three games of this series. Express enter tonight, having lost 3 of 4 after they had gone an 8-3 run in the previous 11 games. 3-2 to Celestino. He'll take it for strike three. Took six pitches, ends up striking out looking, and there's one down at the bottom of the first inning. Comets defensively, outfield left to right, going Zach Earhart, Michael Ciani, and Jack Sawinski. At third base, it is Ryan Fitzgerald, shortstop Noah Miller, second baseman Austin Gauthier, James Tibbs, the third at first base, and the catcher Eliezer Alfonso. Base is empty for Justin Foscue, that's right. Here's Irvin's first pitch. It's a cutter for strike one. Foscue batting 302, two homers, 13 RBI last night. 1-2, two walks and a run scored. Enters today having hit safely in six straight. Here's the 0-1 to Foscue. He'll swing and miss at a changeup. Gauthier, the second baseman, plays him up the middle. O-2 on the way from Irvin. This is down and away with a fastball. Irvin coming off his third quality start of the season last Saturday at home against Tacoma. Two runs, five hits, three walks, and a strikeout. 1-2 to Foscue. down and inside. Comets would lose that game 3-2 as Irvin was charged with his fourth loss of the year. Two and two to Foskew, the pitch. That's high, so the first batter, it goes from 3-0 to full. The second batter, it goes from 0-2 to full. Camp Cawley's on deck. Here's the pitch from Irvin. Fouled off to the right side. Round Rock manager Kyle Moore at third base. Kawik Emsley-Pye, the first base coach. A rainbow right now beyond the right center field. Really big and sharp looking one. Not the only good thing I can say about the weather right now. 3-2, the pitch. That's inside. He lost him. Now Foskew is going to draw a one-out walk. Runner aboard for Cawley. Cawley hitting 232, three home runs, 10 RBI. That's from the right side of the plate. Count the old shade towards the middle. Irvin's first pitch. Been outside for ball one. Cawley last night 0-3 with a walk. No score in the bottom of the first inning. Cawley 3 of 11 with a double in the series. 1-0 the count. Here's Irvin's pitch. Missed high with a cutter, 2-0. Express through three games, held to 11 runs in 18 hits. Comets keeping them scoreless in 21 and 26 innings. 2 balls, no strikes to Cawley. The pitch from Irvin finds a strike on the inner part of the plate. No score at the bottom of the first inning. Comets won the opener Tuesday 7-3. It was a 6-3 Round Rock win Wednesday before the Comets victorious 3-2 yesterday. 2 balls and a strike to Cawley. Pitch from Irvin. Swings and it's a fly ball. Shallow center field. Going back from second is Gauthier to make the catch. Runner remains on for Jonah Bride. Bride hitting at 307, 4 homers, 21 RBI. Had been hot of late. Comets, though, able to keep him 0-4 last night. Bride in for the right side. First pitch from Irvin. It's inside for ball one. Scoreless game, bottom of the first. Runner aboard with two out. Fitzgerald to play a few steps and back off the line at third. Got the ear shaded to the middle. 1-0 to Bride. Pitch from Irvin. It's a curveball high and outside. Bride had a 5-game hitting streak in which he was 7-19 come to an end last night. Even with yesterday's 0-for, 14 of 34 in his last 10 games. And now in the head of the count at 2-0. Irvin will step and throw to first and Foskew in safely. Express got off to a 4-11 start this year. They're 9-6 since. 2 balls, no strikes to Bride. Irvin delivers home. Called for a strike down of the zone. Second time Irvin has faced the Express this year. Back on April the 8th in Oklahoma City, went 5 1/3, gave up 3 runs, all unearned. 8 hits, all were singles. 2-1. It's a fly ball to center, right at Ciotti. Now 2-3 steps in towards his left. Will make the catch and end the inning. No runs, no hits, one left. Scoreless after one. It's Oklahoma City Comets baseball presented by Courtyard by Marriott, Oklahoma City downtown.
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3: Top of the second inning, scoreless game. James Tibbs, the third, will lead it off for the Comets. Tibbs batting 319, 11 home runs, 24 RBI. Last night was 1-for-4, off to a 7-13 start in the series. He'll bat left. A 1-2-3 inning for Trey Schupak in the first, who's pitched to Tibbs. Swings, it's a fly ball towards left center field. Hellman coming over is going to make the catch. The first four outs induced on only 12 pitches by Schupak tonight. Base is empty for Zach Earhart. Earhart batting 245, two home runs, 21 RBI. His spin in a dry spell of late. 1-14 to start this series. One of his last 20 going back to the Tacoma series. In for the right side. Here's the pitch. He'll take it for a strike. Earhart 0-for-4 last night. Now just 3-of-38 in the last nine games. None on one out. Scoreless in the second. Schupak 0-1. On the outside corner, it's 0-2. Schupak's coming off his first winning decision of the year. Went six innings in Sugarland in game one of a doubleheader. Allowed three runs, four hits, four walks, four strikeouts. The pitch to Earhart. Swings and fouls it back. Sets season highs in innings and pitches with 85. Tied his season high in walks. Got out of a bases loaded, none out jam in the first. Gave up one run in the third and then a two-run homer in the fourth. Round Rock would win the game 5-3. Pitch is taken high. Tie the leadoff man in 5 of 6 innings. He's done it the first two innings tonight. And retired the leadoff batter every inning he pitched against the Comets in his first start against OKC. Here's the pitch. Taken down. He's done a very good job at it all year long. Don't think leadoff batters, including tonight, 4-of-26 with 3 walks. The on-base percentage around 25%. We always talk about, well, it's hard to score when you're starting every inning with none on and one out. 2 balls, 2 strikes to Earhart. Here's the pitch from Schupak. He'll swing and foul it back. That game on April the 8th also was matched up against Cole Irvin. 4 1/3 innings, 1 run, 3 hits. 2 walks, 2 strikeouts. The 1 run on a Ryan Warren home run. All 3 hits were by left-handed hitters and all went for extra bases. A no decision for Schupak is Round Rock 1-6-2. 2-2 to Earhart. Swinging a ground ball past Schupak towards the middle. Picked up by Cauley. He'll throw to first base offline. We'll see if it is ruled a base hit. It is, as it looked like even an accurate throw, and Earhart would have been safe. Comets had their first base runner tonight. Brings up Jack Sawinski. Well, Sawinski game-tying homer in the seventh, then the go-ahead RBI in the ninth last night. That's from the left side of the plate. First pitch from Schupak. He'll swing and miss for strike one. 261 average, 7 homers, 19 RBI. He has collected at least one extra base hit in six straight games. 8-23 during that streak with three homers and three doubles. 0-1 to Sawinski. Here's the pitch. He'll take it high. Martin, the shortstop, back to left of the base. And Cauley halfway between first and second of the right side. And Castillo nearly halfway between second and third on the left side. One ball and one strike to Sawinski. Runner on, no one. Or no score, I should say. The pitch, that's high again, 2-1. Comets manager Scott Hennessy at third base. Tyler Howell, the first base coach. Lots of hoodies worn to the dugouts. Long sleeves by most players, although Shupak is shooing them. Two balls and a strike to Sawinski. Here's the pitch. He'll swing and miss, and a fastball. Sawinski 5-12 with a pair of homers to start this series. Two balls, two strikes. Shupak will check on Earhart, who's in safely. Comets 1-2 in their stolen base attempts this series. Earhart tied for the team lead with five steals. Another throw over, and again, Earhart in safely ahead of the tag from Foscue. That is the second disengagement used by Shupak here. Now the 2-2. It's inside, a full count. Austin Gauthier's on deck. Comets have won 2-3 to start this series after they lost four straight. However, just 2-5 in the last seven, 4-7 in the last 11. They finished up April 11-15, first losing April since 2019. There goes Earhart. The pitch is swung at, hit in the air to deep right field. Celestino on a sprint, not going to be able to get it. It's going to land towards the corner. Earhart's being set on home. Here comes the relay throw from Cauley. Earhart slides. He's safe. Gets the left hand on the plate before the tag of Herrera. That's getting up as an RBI double by Jack Sawinski, who's got an extra base hit in seven straight games. And the Comets in front, 1-0 in the second inning. Looking at the replay, hand clearly on the plate before the tag of Herrera. Jack Sawinski's 20th RBI of the year. His eighth double this season. He'll be at second with one out for Austin Gauthier. First pitch to Gauthier. He'll swing and miss for strike one. Gauthier hitting .227, two homers, 11 RBI. Last night was 1-4 with a run scored. The pitch. He'll swing and a ground ball left side. Sawinski off. Martin will field. He'll throw to first. Gauthier retired for the second out. Sawinski to third. Two down for Eliezer Alfonso. Alfonso hitting .315, one home run, four RBI. Did not play yesterday. 0-2 with a pair of walks on Wednesday. Switch hitter batting left. Comets have taken a 1-0 lead in the second. Here's the pitch from Shupak. It's high for ball one. Saw a 9-game hitting streak end in that game on Wednesday night. Tied for the longest hitting streak by a Comet this year. 1-0 to Alfonso. The pitch from Shupak. That's low, 2-0. Now, Comets, the two-out hits have been few and far between, not just for them, but also for Round Rock this series. Comets with two out. The last five games now, just 8-56. Here's the pitch. Down in the zone for a strike. Enter tonight, batting just 4-28 with runners in scoring position in the series. Now, that hit that scored Earhart was not in scoring position. He started the play at first. 2-1. He'll swing and a line drive and right at the shortstop. Martin, who is positioned perfectly to left to second, makes the catch and ends the inning. Comets getting one run on two hits and leaving one on base. They head to the bottom of the second with a 1-0 lead. It's Oklahoma City Comets baseball presented by Courtyard by Marriott, Oklahoma City downtown.
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1: Bottom of the second inning, 1-0 Comets. Michael Helmut leading off for the Express, batting 172, homers, 7 RBI, but he's hit the Comets well. The pitch to Helmut, he'll swing, and a fly to left center. It's Earhart and Ciani coming over. Ciani into a slide will make the catch. Looked like Earhart had a better read on it, but peeled off in the last moment, deferring to Ciani. And Ciani gets to his feet, slaps Ciani on the back. Yeah, it looked like Earhart was standing there waiting. And then got out of the way of Ciani. Richie Martin will now be the batter. Hitting 264, 2 homers, 14 RBI. First pitch from Irvin. Up in the zone, strike one. It's Gerald playing near third base. Martin 0 for 3 last night. Irvin's 0-1. That'll miss outside. So the Comets score a run in the top of this inning, and they just do not score very much when Cole Irvin is pitching. 1-1 to Martin. He'll take down. The Comets scoring two or fewer runs overall in four of his six games. Two or fewer runs when he's been in the game in five of his six starts. Here's the 2-1. That's high. And in the five games that the Comets have lost that he has started, the team has scored 6 runs total when he's been in the game and 11 runs overall. 3-1. That's upstairs. He walks Martin after getting ahead of him with a strike. Now a one-out walk to Martin. Puts a runner on for Diego Castillo, here making his team debut tonight. Second walk by Irvin. Now Castillo, recently picked up by the Rangers, was going to play in Mexico. Last year, between a couple of different AAA teams, batted 262 with 7 home runs and 31 RBI. He's in for the right side. First pitch to Castillo. He'll take it for a strike. Time in both the Mets and Royals organizations last year. He's slogged 101 games in his Major League career. 28-year-old infielder from Venezuela. Nothing and one. Here's the pitch. He'll send it foul off to the right side. One nothing Comets in the bottom of the second inning. Martin the runner at first with one down. Nothing and two to Castillo. Next pitch from Irvin. Down and inside. Irvin lost his footing on the follow-through.

0: middle, 0-1 to Herrera. Pitch from Irvin. Fouled off, nothing and two. Career Astros batter timeout. Under 90 career games in the majors, all with Arizona. First year in the Rangers organization for Herrera. The 0-2 from Irvin. He'll swing at a weak ground ball, left side. Fitzgerald has it. He'll toss over to first. That'll end the inning. No runs, a hit, two left. We go to the third where the Comets ahead at 1-0. There's Oklahoma City Comets baseball presented by Courtyard by Marriott, Oklahoma City downtown.
1: It takes about a second and a half to buckle your seatbelt. That's less time than telling a dad joke. Less time than changing the station once you realize this is a PSA. And less time than this awkward pause. 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
0: Out of the third inning, Comets with a 1-0 lead. Michael Ciani starts it for OKC. Ciani hitting 214 with no home runs and 7 RBI. Left-handed hitter ready, corner infielders ran. Here's the first pitch from Schupan. Tied for ball one. Ciani didn't play yesterday on Wednesday, 1-for-4. Fitzgerald and Miller do up next. One oh. Ciani takes a fastball for a strike. Tension has been tough for leadoff hitters to get on against Schupak. This season, the pitch is called for a strike down to the zone. Round Rock 5-1 when Schupak has started with wins in 4 straight. His last 2 starts, he's gone a combined 11 innings, allowing just 4 runs and 9 hits. Pitch to Ciani. He'll swing and a fly ball to center field. Hellman drifting towards right center. He'll get under it and make the catch. Another leadoff batter retired by Schupak. There's one down for Ryan Fitzgerald. Compared to that to the first 4 starts of the year for Schupak, in which he gave up 11 runs and 17 hits and 14 in the third innings. Base is empty for Fitzgerald. Struck out of the first. That's from the left side of the plate. Castillo plays in. Here's the pitch. Fitzgerald takes high. 1-0 Comets in the third. Now the Comets in this recent 7-game stretch in which they've gone 2-5, they're only batting 209 as a team. Here's the pitch. He'll swing and foul it off the left side. Scoring a league low 27 runs in that time. Held to 3 or fewer in 4 of the 7. Pitch from Schupan. They'll foul it off the left side. I mentioned Comets go 11-15 in April, first time since 2000.

0: 19, a losing record in April. Now, the extra context is there were no April games in 2020 or 2021. Pitches inside. Of course, the entire 2020 season canceled. 2021 didn't begin till early May. The team had been outstanding last four seasons, getting off to good starts. Here's the pitch. Starts his swing at one down low, able to hold. It'll be a full count to Fitzgerald. Between 22, 23, 24, 25, a combined 66 and 33 record in April with a minimum of 15 wins in the opening month, each of those seasons. Pitch to Fitzgerald. He'll swing and miss. Got him on a high fastball again. Both times, 3-2 fastball that was going to miss high, but Fitzgerald couldn't lay off it. Then on two out for Noah Miller. Hit the ball well, but lined out to right center his first time up. First pitch to Miller is high. 1-0 Comets in the third. So 14-16 through 30 games, first time in 5 years. They've had a losing record through 30 games. Here's the pitch. That's grounded off the end of the bat, foul towards the left side. The quote-unquote worst record through 30 games the last four seasons was 18-12, both in 2022 and 2024. The pitch from Schuppot. He'll round one to the right side. Few steps to left for Cauley. Tosses to first. Comets down in order in the top of the third. They lead 1-0. There's Oklahoma City Comets baseball presented by Courtyard by Marriott, Oklahoma City downtown.
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0: I'm in third inning, 1-0 Comets, top of the order for the Express. Gilberto Celestino will lead off. He's 0 for 1 of the strikeout. Taxing first two innings for Cole Irvin, 40 total pitches. First pitch to Celestino, right-handed hitter. He swings and misses at a cutter. Celestino, Foscue, and Cauley do up. No one. Down and away with a changeup. One from Irvin. Outside. Talking with manager Scott Hennessy. We both agreed last night, just a really good team win. And he's saying it's one of the few he felt this year. They felt like they stole it as the pitchers fouled off. But again, a game that was nice to kind of overcome that hump late in the games where it's been tied or really close and able to get the offense, really. That's been, again, a little bit of a sticking point as the pitch to Celestino is up and in. It's now 2-2, or excuse me, that'll make it full. And get the big zeros from the bullpen late in games. Pitch is called for strike three, challenged by Celestino. The result of the pitch was a strike as it gets the top of the zone on the outer edge of the plate. The kill is confirmed. Express with one challenge remaining. We'll also, now with Justin Foscue coming up, talk about a weird sequence we had last night during a challenge. As Foscue challenged a pitch in the eighth inning. Everyone, of course, looks to the scoreboard for the result of the pitch. As his first pitch in this plate appearance, a strike with a curveball. And it just says call. Nothing was shown. It just says call stands. It's like, well, that's weird. We've always been told if the pitch is still a strike, it's confirmed and not stands. And it never showed the location of the pitch as the pitch is fouled down by Foscue. Well, it turns out, and then we figured, okay, well, maybe ABS is down and the Comets aren't going to be able to challenge, but they were able to challenge an inning later and get one overturned. So actually talked with the ABS tech after the game last night. Here's the 0-2 as the pitch is hit in the air to shallow right field. Sawinski coming in. Tibbs back. Tibbs in fair territory will make the catch. And the ABS tech, who again is the game day employee that helps run the ABS system on behalf of Major League Baseball, says basically there's a fail-safe within the ABS system. If the cameras basically say they don't feel they got the pitch with enough confidence, it'll just be call stands. He says it rarely ever happens, but that's what it was. Is the pitch to Cam Cauley is a strike. So basically, the Hawkeye tracking technology did not get a good enough capture of that pitch, so thus it just becomes what the umpire's initial call was. As the pitch is inside to Cauley, but the microphone from the for the home plate umpire was also choppy, so all we could hear at first was something, and then, well, the Express still have two challenges. As the pitch to Cauley is high, and because they hadn't had a challenge yet, figured, okay, well, that is overturned. 2-1 to Cauley. That's down and in. And again, on our end, on, you know, the special game feed we have access to, which shows the pitch location, it had it high, but the ABS tech saying, well, it can't be counted on in that instance either. Pitch is inside. That's going to be a two-out walk. The third walk by Irvin tonight. And it continues for Jonah Bride. So again, it just ends up being call stands. Now, another postscript to that is apparently that's the second time that's happened to Justin Foscue this year. I've never seen it in the 4 years of challenge system games. And it's happened to the same player twice apparently this year. It's a Jonah Bride strike. It's 1-0. Comets in the third. Bride is 0-1 with a fly out to center. Well, two-out walk keeps the inning alive for Bride. Here's the pitch from Irvin. It's a cutter that's fouled off. 0-2.

0: Stepman throw to first, and Cawley's going to be in without a tag from Tibbs. Next pitch from Irvin. Way outside, it's past Alfonso, and now Cawley's going to scoot to second. Wild pitch by Irvin. One ball and two strikes to Bride. Irvin's pitch fouled off to the right side. See if some recent results can be the hopefully turning of a quarter for the Comets pitching staff, and now giving up three or fewer runs in four of the last seven games. So one ball and two strikes to Bride. Pitch from Irvin. Swings and it's a fly ball, shallow right. Ciani coming in, dives and cannot make the catch. Cawley's going to round third and score. Ends up being a huge wild pitch, and this game is now tied. Two out RBI single with two strikes by Bride. Makes it 1-1 here in the third. Continues the inning for Michael Hellman. Hellman 0-1 with a flyout. Pitches high and outside. So after the first two batters retired, again, walk, wild pitch, and now the RBI single. Bride's team leading, 22nd RBI of the year. 1-0 to Hellman. Here's the pitch. That's high and outside. It's another lengthy inning for Irvin. 20th pitch of the inning, up to 60 total in the game. Actually, that was the 21st of the inning, make it 61 in all. Here's his 2-0. Hellman will swing, ground one left side. Knowing the hole that got the earth second, force that'll end the inning, but the Express able to tie the game. One run, one hit, one left. We go to the fourth and a 1-1 score. It's Oklahoma City Comets Baseball, presented by Courtyard by Marriott, Oklahoma City downtown.
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0: Top of the fourth inning, tied 1-1. Ryan Ward, James Tibbs the third, Zach Earhart, Duop. Trey Schupach delivers his first pitch to Ryan Ward. Breaking ball missed outside. One run, two hits, no errors for the Comets. One run, two hits, and no errors for the Express. Alex Reed with you here at a chilly Dell Diamond. Jeff Getty back in the comfort of the 1340 studios in Oklahoma City. The pitch is outside. It's 2-0 to Ward. Ward a pop out in the first. Martin will shade to the middle. Here's the pitch. Take it for a strike. It is the one-year anniversary of one of the most memorable plays in recent Oklahoma City baseball history. Ryan Ward's walk-off inside the park home run against El Paso on May the 1st of last year. The pitch called for a strike. It ended game one of a doubleheader in which the Comets won 4-3. Two balls, two strikes to Ward. Here's the pitch from Schuppan. Missed inside, a full count. Ryan Ward ended up batting .350 for the month of April in games with OKC. Tied for the league lead in RBI of the month. The pitch is rolled towards the right side, right at the first baseman, Foscue. He'll toss to Schuppan for the out. Another leadoff man retired. One away for James Tibbs III. Tibbs flying out his first time up. That's from the left side of the plate. Here's the pitch from Schuppan. He'll swing and miss at a slider. Martin will shade to the middle, and Castillo halfway between second and third on the left side. Down the 0-1. Slow with a changeup. Tibbs entering tonight, having hit safely in five straight. 9 of 18 in that time. One ball, one strike to Tibbs. Here's the pitch from Schuppan. Checks his swing, fouls it off the left side. Now for the Round Rock pitching staff, fourth time this year last night, they allow three or fewer runs but lose. Here's the 1-2. A little bit low with a changeup. Round Rock pitching staff, which in the last 10 games, just a 3.31 ERA, holding opponents to a 2.24 average, allowing three earned runs or less in eight of those 10 games. The 2-2 to Tibbs. He'll swing and ground on foul off to the right side, bangs off the tarp. Tarp that's getting a lot of use this week. Despite all the rain, though, throughout the day, we have had on-time starts all four games. Does look like the weather is going to improve by a lot beginning tomorrow. Here's the 2-2. It's a little bit high with a breaking ball. A full count to Tibbs. It's full to Ward as well. Got him to ground out on the 3-2. See what Tibbs does here with Zach Earhart on deck. Here's the payoff pitch from Schuppan. He'll swing at a fly ball towards left center field. Blanco and Hellman chasing at the gap. It's going to land just shy of the wall. And Tibbs will go to second with a double. Second double for the Comets tonight. Another extra base hit for James Tibbs III. The minor league leader in extra base hits, as that is his 23rd of the year. Herrera's walking out to the mound with Zach Earhart due up. Round Rock just tied the game 1-1. Comets now trying to regain the lead here in the top of the fourth inning. Parents, you can sign your kids up to be a Loves Baseball Buddy. Loves Baseball Buddies will be on the field for the National Anthem prior to a Comets game. And a chance for the Baseball Buddies to take the field along with the Comets right before the game begins. Simply go to OKCComets.com to sign your child up. Zach Earhart, a single his first time up. That's from the right side of the plate. Switch to Earhart. Time for ball one. hits against the Round Rock pitching staff with runners in scoring position. Extremely hard to come by lately. That pitch is high. We mentioned this 10-game stretch in which they pitched very well collectively. Well, runners in scoring position, 11 of 89, a 124 average. That includes 5 of 59 in the last six games. Comets have started tonight 0 for 2. The pitch to Earhart is high. It's 3-0. And just a 4-30 start so far in this series for the Comets with runners in scoring position. Schupak behind 3-0 the pitch. Earhart will take a fastball in the outer part of the plate for a strike. Jack Sawinski on deck. Called for a strike. Three batters, all full counts here to start off the fourth inning. Earhart will ask for his batter timeout. Schupak's 3-2. Up and in. It misses for ball four. The first walk by Schupak tonight. Just the second walk in the last two games by the Express pitching staff. Two on for Jack Sawinski. It's an RBI double by Sawinski in the second. Again, incredibly, a seventh straight game with an extra base hit. Picked up seven RBIs so far in the series. He bats from the left side. First pitch is Sawinski. It's called for a strike. Tie game in the fourth. And 1-1. Runners at first and second with one out. Tibbs at second. Earhart at first. Martin will shade in the middle. The pitch to Sawinski. That'll be high. It's 1-1. They're going to throw back the second. No, it's a pump fake. As Tibbs in safely. Again, no throw, though, by Schupak. One to Sawinski. They'll swing and miss. And it was a slider in on the hands. Schupak, 29 years old. From the town of LaGrange, Texas. It's 80 miles from here. One ball and two strikes. Here's the pitch. Swinging a line drive. That's in the right field. Base hit by Sawinski. Tibbs is going to be sent on home. Throw from Celestino's towards third. And Earhart came off the bag. Gosh, that's happened to him about three or four times this year where he overslides the bag and ends up out. So it is an RBI single for Sawinski, but Earhart is out at third on the play. That's huge because it turns what would have been runners at first and third with one out to now just a runner at first with two out. So Sawinski gives the Comets the lead. He is 2 for 2 with two RBI tonight. Austin Gauthier now the batter. First pitch to Gauthier. Down the way for ball one. He grounded out his first time up. Now Comets respond after the Express tie it. Next pitch to Gauthier. He'll swing and hit a line drive to center for a base hit. Sawinski stops at second. Inning will continue, and Eliezer Alfonso now the batter. We got a mound visit coming up from Round Rock pitching coach Dave Borkowski. Series will continue tomorrow night. Another 7:05 first pitch. Both teams kind of up in the air with regards to their pitching plans. We know it's going to be a bullpen game for the Comets. And for Round Rock TBD. But for Sunday, did get confirmation from Los Angeles Dodgers manager Dave Roberts today that Blake Snell is going to pitch for the Comets on a rehab assignment here on Sunday afternoon. It'll be the third overall start of his rehab assignment after two games with Single-A Ontario. Said the goal is to get around four innings, 60 pitches for Snell on Sunday. Alfonso, switch hitter batting left. The pitch is fouled off to the left side. Right-hander Austin Bergner is warming in the Round Rock bullpen. Chupac now at 70 pitches. Pitch to Alfonso, fouled out of play behind the plate. Alfonso will line out to short, his first time up. Again, four straight have reached, but there was an out on the bases in the middle of it. Zawinski at second, Gauthier at first. The 0-2 fights it off, foul to the left side. Hitting start with a ground out by Ward. Tibbs doubled. Earhart walked. Then the base hit by Zawinski that scored Tibbs, but Earhart overslid the bag at third, was tagged out before the single by Gauthier. The 0-2. Swings, and it's a fly ball towards center field. Hellman coming over to his left is going to make the catch, and that'll end the inning. Comets regain the lead. One run, three hits, two left. Heading to the bottom of the fourth. They're in front, 2-1. This is Oklahoma City Comets baseball presented by Courtyard by Marriott, Oklahoma City downtown.
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0: Bottom of the fourth inning, Comets ahead 2-1. Itchy Martin, Diego Castillo, Dyrone Blanco up for the Express. Martin batting right, the pitch from Irvin. He'll swing at a fly ball to left field. Earhart coming in and over to his right. It's going to make the catch. One pitch, one out for Irvin to begin the fourth. One away for Diego Castillo, singled in the second. Irvin, like Chupac, retiring the leadoff man all four innings so far. Castillo batting right. Here's the pitch from Irvin. Fastball's high and outside. Looking for a quicker inning. 21 pitches in the first, 19 in the second, 22 in the third. Here's the pitch from Irvin. Ball for a strike. That's usually not an issue for Cole. Here's the 1-1. Down and inside. Well, it's a tough night to pitch in. Harder to get a grip on the ball, I would imagine, the cooler weather. Two and one to Castillo. Here's the pitch from Irvin. He'll swing at a fly ball towards right. Sawinski over towards his left is going to make the catch. Well, so far so good with two quick outs here in the fourth. Tyrone Blanco will be the hitter. Blanco for one with a strikeout. Blanco batting right. Fitzgerald made in at third. Here's the pitch from Irvin. It's a fly ball right side, hitting foul. It'll go out of play. Blanco, 171 career Major League games, all with Kansas City. Here's the pitch. He'll swing and miss at a cutter. As Irvin ahead of 0-2. 32-year-old from Cuba. Oh, two from Irvin. Down and inside. 2-1 Comets in the bottom of the fourth. Irvin seeking his first 1-2-3 inning tonight. Irvin's 1-2. It's a fly ball towards right center. Sawinski now more towards straightaway right. He's got it, and that's exactly what Cole Irvin needed here in the bottom of the fourth. We'll go to the fifth. Comets ahead at 2-1. There's Oklahoma City Comets baseball presented by Courtyard by Marriott, Oklahoma City downtown.
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0: Out of the fifth inning, Comets ahead by a score of 2-1. Michael Ciani leading off, flying out his first time up. Pitch from Schupak. That'll miss high for ball one. 29-pitch fourth inning for Schupak. Next pitch will be his 75th of the game. They did have action in the bullpen, but quiet now after Schupak gets out of that inning. Here's the 1-0. Swinging a ground ball foul down the right side. First time this year, Comets on the road have won two of the first three games. Trying to make a 3-4 to start things off here at Dell Diamond. Here's the 1-1. He'll swing and hit a ground ball towards the right side, just out of the reach of a diving Cauley. It's in right field and a leadoff hit for Ciani. Rare leadoff batter that gets on against Schupan. Runner on for Ryan Fitzgerald, who has struck out twice tonight. Fitzgerald in from the left side. Check on Ciani, who's in without a tag. Cardinal shade in the middle for the left-handed hitter. Castillo in at third, the pitch. Swings, pulls one deep down the right side, but heading foul, and it will get out of play on the concourse.

0: Fitzgerald, after a scorching start, has cooled down a bit. Last two series, now just 9 of 40. But still the minor league leader in hits. No balls and a strike to Fitzgerald. Here's the pitch. Pulls it on a line. DeFoscue makes the catch, steps on first. It's an unassisted double play. Well, nothing the Comets or Ciani could do there. Just like that, none on and two out. Noah Miller at the plate. First pitch to Miller is high for ball one. 2-1 Comets in the fifth. Miller is lined out to right and grounded out to second. Next pitch from Schupon. It's a changeup for a strike. Here's the 1-1. Fouled off the left side. I'm trying to extend this inning to Ryan Ward as Miller asks for his batter timeout. It's 1-2 from Schupak. He'll swing and foul back a fastball. Down the 1-2. Down and outside, evens things up. Two-two pitch. Swing and a miss for strike three. It's his third strikeout tonight. No runs, a hit, none left. We go to the bottom of the fifth. The Comets in front, 2-1. 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
0: Bottom of the fifth inning, the Comets are in front 2-1. Top of the order, 9-1-2 here. Jose Herrera's 0-for-1 of the ground out. Here's Irvin's first pitch. Down and away with a changeup. Nine pitches in a 1-2-3 fourth inning for Irvin. Pitch to Herrera. Weakly grounded back towards Irvin. Off the mound, Hazard sets his feet, throws to first. There's one down. Base is empty, one out for Gilberto Celestino. Comets ahead, 2-1 in the fifth. Right-hander Alexis Diaz begins to warm in the Round Rock bullpen. Celestino bats right the pitch. High for ball one. He struck out twice tonight, both on cold third strikes. Irvin's 1-0. Ball is high again, ball two. Dodgers beginning a road trip in St. Louis tonight. Cardinals currently ahead 4-1 in the fourth inning. And the Sheehan's given up two homers. Here's the 2-0. That's taken for ball three. Nolan Gorman, Alec Burleson, both going deep. 3-0 to Celestino, called for a strike. 3 in St. Louis, then 3 in Houston for the Dodgers. Busch Stadium, place the Dodgers typically not played well. That's way outside in the fourth walk of the night by Irvin. Puts a runner on for Justin Foscue. It's a 25-35 all-time record at the current Busch Stadium, which opened up in 2006. Dodgers have lost back-to-back games in 6-7 the last 13. Justin Foscue at the plate. He's walked and popped out the pitch. There goes Celestino. Swung out of this. Throw down to second is going to be offline. Stolen base for Celestino. His first of the year. The Express now 4-4 in this series. Opponents successful in 19 of their last 21 attempts against the Comets. It's 0-1 to Foscue. Here's the pitch from Irvin. Breaking ball for a strike, challenged by Foscue. Result of this pitch was a strike, so the Express are going to be out of challenges for the rest of the game. Nothing and two to Foscue. As for his batter timeout, Foscue entering tonight, having hit safely in 6 straight and 7 of 8. There's action in the Comets bullpen. The pitch from Irvin takes a changeup low. His right-hander Keenan Middleton loosening. Now the 1-2. Fouled out of play to the right side. One and two to Foscue. A curveball fouled off the left side. One, two from Irvin. Down with a changeup. Irvin at 84 pitches. Season high is 91. Calling on deck, 2-2 to Foscue. Next pitch from Irvin. Swinging a ground ball towards short. Celestino going. The throw from Miller is there. And the tag easily applied by Fitzgerald. Boy, Celestino, questionable decision there. Runs into it out at third. They'll put Foscue at first with two out. Cam Cawley, the hitter. 0-1 with a walk and a run scored. He bats right. Pitch to Cawley. He'll swing and a line drive to right center for a base hit. Foscue is going to stop at second. Puts two on for Jonah Bride. The Comets are going to let Irvin face him. Tends to hit left-handed pitching well and got Irvin for an RBI single last time up. Granted, wasn't the hardest hit ball. And it will be Irvin's batter. Bride batting for the right side. There's the pitch from Irvin. Big curveball, but a miss down and in. Fly out of the first. RBI single to third. Comets leading 2-1 in the fifth. Runners at first and second with two down for the Express. 1-0 to Bride. He'll take a strike. Curveball in the zone. Nine RBI in eight games played against the Comets this season. Make it 10 RBI now. The pitch. It's going to be more than that, maybe. Pitch is hit in the air in the left center, but the wind's going to knock it down. Boy, that one was a lot louder off the bat than it ended up being on this cold night with the winds blowing in from left center. So no runs, one hit, two left for the Express. We go to the sixth with the Comets still in front, 2-1. 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
0: Top of the sixth inning, Comets ahead 2-1. Ron Rock makes a pitching change. Right-hander Alexis Diaz in the game. Diaz with his 12th appearance, no record. 11 innings pitched, 4 runs, 2 earned, only 5 hits with 8 walks and 16 strikeouts. It's Ryan Ward, James Tibbs the third, Zach Earhart due up. Ward 0 for 2 with a pop out of the ground out. Batting from the left side, first pitch from Diaz. It's down for ball 1. Trey Schupak went 5 innings, 2 runs, 6 hits. And 1 walk and 3 strikeouts, 84 pitches, 53 strikes. Next pitch from Diaz outside, 2-0. Pitch to Ward. It's outside again. Pop out of the first, ground out of the fourth for Ward. Three-oh from Diaz. Flips the outside corner for strike 1. Diaz last pitching on Wednesday, a scoreless inning with 1 hit and 2 strikeouts. 3-1. Grounded towards the right side. Foscue has it. He'll flip to Diaz. Gets there a step ahead of Ward for the first down. Base is empty for James Tibbs the third. Tibbs 1-2 with a double and a run scored. Hard to play to the middle of it. Castillo halfway between second and third. First pitch from Diaz. Fastball for a strike. His next pitch to Tibbs. Pull this down with a slider. Now the 1-1. Swing and a miss. Cuts through a slider in the zone. One, two from Diaz. Fouls it off the left side. Middleton back up and throwing in the Comets bullpen. They lead 2-1 in the top of the sixth. One run each in the second and fourth for the Comets, one by the Express in the third. Now the 1-2. He'll swing and pull into the ground to the right side. Colley a little bit over to his left. He'll field and throw to first. There's two ground outs to start off the sixth inning. Base is empty and two down for Zach Earhart. Singleton scored in the second. He walked in the fourth. Earhart batting right. Diaz's pitch popped it up on the left side of the infield. Castillo on the grass. He'll make the catch. Comets down in order in the top of the sixth inning. They lead 2-1. This is Oklahoma City Comets baseball presented by Courtyard by Marriott, Oklahoma City downtown.
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And looks like he's having a pitch count issue. Comets are going to have to burn a mound visit here. So Cole Irvin goes five innings, one run, three hits, four walks, and three strikeouts. Not as sharp this, but at the end of the day, gave up one run in five innings. 89 pitches, 50 strikes. And again, the Comets not exactly scoring a ton behind them, two runs. Now Tyler Hollow out to assist, try and get pitch count straightened out here. I think we got it figured out. Helmet is flying out to center and ground into a force out. Fitzgerald's in at third. Here's the pitch from Middleton. Swing and a miss, hit a slider. The last game for Keenan Middleton on Sunday at home against Tacoma, in which he gave up a game-tying home run in the ninth inning. First home run he had allowed this year. Here's the pitch to Hellman. He'll swing in a liner foul off to the left. Talking with the coaches, felt just was not the right pitch to throw. It was a changeup that turns out that Middleton had shook too. He had turned down basically two other pitch calls from Alfonso, the catcher. Wanted to throw the changeup, and as Helmut will ask for timeout, looking at the target, was supposed to be down and away ahead in the count, and it just leaked right back over the heart of the plate. One ball, two strikes to Hellman. Here's the pitch from Middleton. Pulls it foul off the left side. Out ahead of the changeup that time. Middleton's 1-2. It's a fly ball to left field. A few steps back for Earhart. Now his step in to make the catch. Base is going to be empty for Richie Martin with one out. Martin has walked and flied out. It's Sherrill near the bag at third. Martin asks for his batter timeout before the plate appearance begins. Middleton will take the time to paw around the rosin bag. Martin batting right. Here's the pitch. It's up and in for ball one. It has been a tough season overall for the Comets bullpen, but boy, it has been a really good start to this series for the bullpen entering tonight. Really just one bad inning so far. Here's the pitch. Swing and a miss. Before the bullpen takes over tonight, first three games, 12 innings pitched, two runs, just three hits. 7 walks, 22 strikeouts, holding the Express 3 of 39. See if they can keep it rolling tonight. The pitch is outside from Middleton. Last night, bullpen 4 scoreless and hitless innings. Carlos Duran was the first to enter. He walked the first man he faced. Here's the 2-1. It has popped up on the infield. Middleton coming towards the line will make the catch. There's now two out here in the sixth. And then after the leadoff walk between Duran, Brock Stewart, Wyatt Mills, they combine to retire the game's final 12 batters. Base is empty for Diego Castillo. Castillo wanted two in his team debut, a single in the second, a fly out of the fourth. Comets ahead 2-1 in the sixth.

0: Castillo batting right. Here's the pitch from Middleton. It's outside for ball one. Fitzgerald behind the bag, close to the line at third. Pitch from Middleton, a changeup for a strike. Here's his 1-1. That's line towards right field. Base hit for Castillo. Third two-out hit by the Express tonight. Castillo's second hit of the ball game. Runner now on for Tyrone Blanco. Blanco bat right. Pitch from Middleton. Tie it outside. 2-1 Comets in the sixth. Blanco a strike out of the second, fly out of the fourth. Here's the pitch. It's a fly ball to shallow center field. Ciani a couple of steps in is there. He's got it. That'll end the inning. No runs, a hit, one left. We go to the seventh. Comets ahead 2-1. 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
0: Top of the seventh inning, Comets ahead 2-1. Alexis Diaz remains in the game after throwing a 1-2-3 sixth inning. Facing Jack Sawinski, he's driven in both Comets runs tonight, 2-for-2. RBI double the second, RBI single the fourth. He bats left. The pitch from Diaz. Down and outside for ball one. Sawinski, Gauthier, Alfonso. Comets with 2 runs, 6 hits, and no errors. The Express 1 run, 4 hits, and no errors. Pitch to Sawinski. It's outside from Diaz, ball two. The Comets bullpen right-hander Yermin Rosario starts to get loose. 2-0-2, Sawinski the pitch. On the outer part of the plate for strike one. Elsewhere in the PCL, Albuquerque has jumped all over El Paso 11-1. That game is in the fourth inning. Here's the pitch. Down and away for ball three. They've done it without a home run. Already drawn 7 walks in that game to go along with 8 hits. Here's the pitch. Sawinski takes it on the outer corner for strike two. Paso winning the first three games of that road series. 3-2 to Sawinski. It's outside for ball four. Leadoff walk here in the seventh. Runner on for Austin Gothier. Connett's up 2-1. And light rain continues to fall here in Round Rock. Gothier 1-2. He bats right. Pitch from Diaz showing bunt. It is off towards the right side. Foskey's going to cut it off and tag Gothier. No, fake the tag. Now he'll touch first base. He'll move Sawinski to second for Alfonso. Alfonso's 0 for 2. Switch hitter bats from the left side. First pitch from Diaz, missed away. Salt Lake with an 8-5 lead in the third inning at home against Sacramento. Salt Lake has scored four in both the first and second. Sacramento also had a four-run second inning. Here's the pitch. In the dirt, that's going to get by Herrera, and now Sawinski on over to third. A wild pitch will put a runner at third with one out, and the Comets trying to add on to a 2-1 lead in the seventh inning. No home runs and a hit in Salt Lake tonight. Now the umpires are motioning, I believe, the grounds crew to come out to work on the mound. Again, with the light rain falling, causing the mound to get moist and for the pitcher to get the appropriate footing. Haven't had the telltale sign of a potential call for the tarp. Usually you'll see a member of the grounds crew go out to talk with the umpires. They'll have the phone with the radar out, see if something bigger is coming. So meanwhile, I guess the grounds crew is nowhere to be found. Manager Kyle Moore has come out to give that instrument for Diaz to get the dirt off his spikes. Now Diego Castillo is going to dig it out himself while Diaz supports himself on Richie Martin. That's teamwork. 2-1 Comets here in the seventh inning. Again, 2-1. A runner at third and one out for the Comets. And now we finally got someone with the grounds crew coming towards the mound. Elsewhere in the league, Reno's got a 1-0 lead on Sugar Land after two innings. Game's one run on a Matt O'Neill home run. That is his third of the season. Tacoma and Las Vegas yet to get underway. Now recapping how we got to this point, Comets took a 1-0 lead in the second on an RBI double by Jack Sawinski. Round Rock tied it, bottom of the third. They had none on two out. Cam Caldy walked. He goes to second on a wild pitch, then scored on a Jonah Bride RBI single. Comets regained the lead in the fourth. Another RBI hit by Sawinski, but on this one, it did score a run, but Zach Earhart was thrown out at third on the play. It turned what would have been a potential runners at first and third with one out situation into a runner at first with two out instead. Comets would not score again. Have a good chance here in the seventh with a runner at third and one out. The count is a 2-0 to Eliezer Alfonso. We have to wait for the member of the grounds crew to get off the field and go out through the center field gate. The infield has come in for the Express. Pitch on the way to Alfonso. It's outside for ball one, or excuse me, two for ball three. Michael Ciani's on deck. Line out to short in the second, a fly out to center in the fourth. Diaz's pitch. Swinging 3-0 will send it foul out of play to the left side. Now the 3-1. Grounded left side. Runner coming home. Martin's off balance. Throw and a bounce. Not in time. Now Martin off balance to his right. Threw home on a bounce. And Sawinski will slide under the tag. So the Comets add on. It is now 3-1. Give Alfonso an RBI. Replay, we're getting no conclusive look. So Alfonso will be at first with only one out. Now 3-1 here in the seventh. And Michael Ciani's the batter. It's the Ciani who's called for a strike. Ciani's one for two. He flied out in the third inning, singled to the fifth. Now the 0-1. That's down and near his feet. It's going to get past the catcher, Herrera, again. The second wild pitch of the inning. A big turnaround second by Alfonso, but it'll stay. Two wild pitches in this inning by Diaz. Now the 1-1. Ciani will swing and miss it, a slider.

0: Ball and two strikes, the pitch. Poked on the ground, left side. Castillo has to go far to his left to field. He throws wide at first. Now Alfonso is going to head home. Meanwhile, Foscue and Ciani both dive back to first. Ciani is safe. What a wild play. In which Castillo, the third baseman, came over to field well towards second base. First, had to try and put a tag on Alfonso, didn't. Then he throws wide at first. Ciani, in order to avoid Foscue and the ball, veered into fair territory on his run. So both Foscue and Ciani then dove back to first base, and Ciani just beat it. It is an error on Castillo. There's no RBI for Ciani. And the Express are going to make a pitching change here in the seventh inning. So the Comets are now in front at 4-1. Got a runner on with one out. We'll take a break. This is Oklahoma City Comets baseball presented by Courtyard by Marriott, Oklahoma City downtown.
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2: Schwab Dog. 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
1: Just spell it, kid.
2: S-C-H-A.
1: Oh, no, I'm sorry. The correct spelling is... Eh, who cares how it's spelled? What matters is how it tastes. Hey, everybody, Schwab Dog's on me. Cheers.
2: Hello? Does this mean I win?
1: No.
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0: Comets leading 4-1 in the seventh. They've got a runner on with one out. Despite the ball not leaving the infield, they have scored two runs in the inning. Ryan Brazier is the new pitcher for the Express. There goes Ciani, pitches inside. There's going to be no throw by Herrera. Ciani's fifth stolen base of the year. Ryan Fitzgerald is 0-3 tonight. Ryan Brazier's 11th appearance, no record, one save, 10 and a third innings, 5 runs, 12 hits, 2 walks, 10 strikeouts. Pitch from Fitzgerald, he'll swing, ground one to the right side. Cawley is up with it. He'll throw to first for the second out of the inning. Ciani to third. Two away for Miller, who's 0-3. Switch hitter bat from the left side. Brazier's pitch. Called for a strike. Line out to right of the first. Ground out of the third. Strike out of the fifth. On the 0-1, down it outside. It started with a walk by Sawinski. Scothier a sack bunt, then Sawinski goes to third on a wild pitch. Alfonso hits the grounder to the left side. The throw from Martin Holm was late. The pitch taken low, and then Alfonso to second on a wild pitch before Ciani hits the ground ball left side, thrown away by Castillo. Allowed Ciani to reach base and Alfonso to score before Ciani's stolen base and now ground out by Fitzgerald. Here's the 2-1. Swinging a ground ball towards the middle. That's past Cawley and will score. Michael Ciani, an RBI single with two down by Noah Miller here in the seventh inning. It's 5-1. Taylor's 18th RBI of the year. It's a three-run top of the seventh for the Comets. Ryan Ward at the plate. He's 0 for 3 tonight. Pitch to Ward. Down and in for ball one. Frazier last pitching on Tuesday night. Hitting in a third. Retired all four batters he faced. Struck out one. 1-0 to Ward the pitch. Grounded right side, right to Foscue. Will take it himself and end the inning. But the Comets with three runs on one hit. There was one error and one runner left on base. At the stretch, they lead 5-1. It's Oklahoma City Comets Baseball, presented by Courtyard by Marriott, Oklahoma City downtown.
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0: Out of the seventh inning, the Comets ahead 5-1. New pitcher is right-hander Yermin Rosario. Rosario's 12th appearance, 0-1, 1 save, 12 and two-thirds innings, 15 runs, 10 earned, 14 hits, 13 walks, 20 strikeouts. This is Jose Herrera's 0-for-2 tonight with two groundouts. Switch hitter batting left. Rosario's first pitch. Just missed for ball one. From Rosario. Nobody called for a strike. Last game for Rosario was on Tuesday night. A 1-2-3 ninth inning to wrap up a 7-3 win. Struck out two. 1-1 to Herrera. That's high for ball two. Keenan Middleton, one inning. No runs, one hit, no walks or strikeouts. 14 pitches with nine strikes. One from Rosario. He'll swing and foul it back. Herrera, Celestino, Foscue here in the bottom of the seventh inning. Comets their largest lead tonight at 5-1. Now the 0-2. Or though 2-2, excuse me, is a breaking ball that is called for a ball but has been challenged by Alfonso. And it does just get the outside boundary. By the slimmest of margins, it is a called third strike. Comets still with two challenges left. One down for Gilberto Celestino. Celestino, two of the walk, he bats right the pitch. Fastball, strike one. Celestino with strikeouts in the first and third and a walk in the fifth. It's 5-1 Comets in the seventh. No one on the way. Sliders down and outside. One pitch. Breaking ball's fouled off. Now the 1-2 to Celestino. That's down and outside with a slider. Round Rock Parent Club, Texas Rangers on the road in Detroit. They win 5-4. Game, they're up 4-0. Lost that lead, but scored the go-ahead run at the eighth. Got time requested by Celestino. Danny Jansen, a home run for the Rangers, his second none for the Tigers tonight. The pitch down for ball three. Now the 3-2. Swing and a miss through a fastball. Back-to-back strikeouts by Rosario to start off the bottom of the seventh. Down on two out for Justin Foscue. Foscue batting right. Here's Rosario's pitch. And this is a little bit high for ball one. A walk in the first, pop out of the third, reached in a fielder's choice in the fifth. Comets ahead 5-1 at the seventh. The pitch from Rosario, grounded foul off to the left. Dodgers trailing 4-2 in St. Louis in the bottom of the sixth. And then Sheehan gives up 4 runs and 8 hits in 4 2/3 innings. Did strike out 8. Not have a walk, but gave up 2 home runs. RBI tonight by Kyle Tucker and Max Muncy. Here's the pitch to Foscue. He'll swing and miss at a slider. Ball and 2 strikes with none on and 2 out in the seventh inning. Rosario's 1-2. Sliders down and outside. Colley's on deck. Here's the 2-2. Missed high, a full count. Three-two from Rosario. He'll swing and miss through a fastball. When in doubt, go to the heater. He strikes at all 3 batters here in the seventh inning. Go to the eighth. Comets in front at 5-1. It was Oklahoma City Comets baseball presented by Courtyard by Marriott, Oklahoma City downtown.
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0: Top of the eighth inning, 5-1 Comets. James Tibbs the third leading off. First pitch, fouls it back. Tibbs 1-3 with a double and a run scored. He followed by Earhart and Sawinski. Ryan Brazier got the final 2 outs of the seventh inning, remains of the game. Here's the 0-1. Tibbs will take it low. Alexis Diaz went an inning and a third. Charged with 3 runs, 1 earned. And a walk and no strikeouts. 27 pitches, 15 strikes. Here's the pitch. It's taken outside. 2-1 to Tibbs. Fly down the second. Doubled and scored in the fourth. Grounded down the sixth. Next pitch to Tibbs. It's down, ball three. One from Brazier. Sends it high in the air, left side of the infield. Castillo called off by Herrera, who makes the catch near the Round Rock dugout. This is empty for Earhart. Hard 1-2 in the walk and a run scored. He'll bat right. Comets ahead 5-1 of the eighth, trying to win back-to-back road games for the first time this year. First pitch to Earhart. He'll swing and foul it off. Singled and scored the second, walked in the fourth, and popped out of the sixth. Owen Earhart, that'll be high. Double-A Tulsa's got a 6-2 lead on San Antonio in the eighth inning. 3 RBI night for Josue DePaul, who's gone 2-4 with a double. Pitch to Earhart, called for a strike as Brazier gets ahead 1-2. Two from Brazier. Rounded to the left side. Martin a couple of steps to the right. Has it. Throws to first in time. Earhart, hard runner up the line. The throw is there. There's two down to the eighth inning. Base is empty for Jack Sawinski. No one throwing in the Comets bullpen. Jeremy Rosario will begin the bottom of the eighth. Sawinski tonight on base 3 times. Pitch from Brazier is high. It was an RBI double the second, RBI single the fourth, and a walk and a run scored in the seventh. Martin will play him up the middle, and Castillo about halfway between second and third. It's 1-0 to Sawinski. Pitch from Brazier. Called for a strike on a fastball. Ryan Brazier, 38 years old. Former Oklahoma City player and Los Angeles Dodger. The pitch is high. Between 23 and 24, it was 68 appearances in a Dodgers uniform for Brazier. Now the 2-1. That's low for ball three. Major League debut was in 2013 with the Angels, then kind of bounced around. Minor league deals overseas. And return to the big leagues with the Red Sox 2018. He's won a pair of World Series in his career as the pitch is fouled off. Three and two to Sawinski. Here's the pitch from Brazier. They'll pop it up towards shallow center. Martin back from short, wanting it. Now moving into right center will make the catch. And the Comets down in order in the eighth. We'll head to the bottom of the inning with OKC ahead 5-1. This Oklahoma City Comets baseball presented by Courtyard by Marriott, Oklahoma City downtown.
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0: On the eighth inning, a 5-1 Comets lead. Yermín Rosario remains in the game. Struck out all three batters in the seventh. Cam Cawley batting right. Here's Rosario's pitch. Swing and a miss at a fastball. Cawley popped out of the first, walked and scored in the third, and single in the fifth. Bryant and Helman do up next. A one from Rosario. Way outside of the slider. Now the 1-1. Weakly grounded past Rosario. Gauthier has it, throws across to first. That's going to be wide and off the front of the Comets dugout. We'll see how the play is scored. It is an infield hit. Leadoff batter on for the first time tonight for Round Rock. Jonah Bryant will come up. Right in from the right side of the plate. First pitch from Rosario. It's a fastball for strike one. Flied out of the first. RBI single the third. Flied out in the fifth. Now the 0-1. Up and in. Cawley single, fifth hit of the night by the Express. One ball and one strike. That's from Rosario. Down of the zone, strike two.

0: 1-2 pitch. Swing and a miss at the slider. It's a fourth strikeout by Rosario. There's one away in the eighth. That remains on for Michael Hellman. He's 0 for 3 tonight. Hellman batting right. First pitch from Rosario. Swing and a miss at a slider. Fly down to the second, grounded to a force out of the third, and fly down to the sixth. Fitzgerald near the bag at third, and Gauthier shaded to the middle. The 0-1, swing and a miss at a fastball. Nothing in two, and Hellman. Comets have someone warming. That's right-hander Paul Gervais. The 0-2. Fastball taken high. 5-1, the Comets leading in the eighth. One-two pitch. Starts a swing, but able to hold on a fastball that is stepping away. Two-two to Hellman. A slider line left side. It is going to be a foul ball. Touching down near the corner. Still 2-2 to Hellman. Sario coming set. Here's his pitch. Shot high, left side. Fitzgerald has it. Quick throw to first. Just got him. Boy, that ball got so high. It was going to be awfully tough play, and Fitzgerald gets it out of the glove extremely quickly and able to barely nab Hellman at first for the second out. Colley to second. And Richie Martin, the batter. Martin is 0 for 2 of the walk. It's 5-1 Comet to the 8th. Martin batting right. Here's Rosario's pitch. Fouled it off. In the Round Rock bullpen, right-hander Emiliano Teodo. Now Round Rock, 3-2 out hits on the night, including their one RBI hit to this point. Looking one from Martin. Walked in the second. Flied out in the fourth, popped out of the sixth, and he asked for his batter timeout. Now the 0-1. Sliders down and outside. Sorry, up to 32 pitches on the night. One-one, swing and a miss at a fastball. Trying to get through two innings and keep the Comets ahead by four heading to the ninth. One-two. That's outside with a fastball. Diego Castillo on deck. Two-two pitch. Into the hole on the slider. It's going to be a full count. Three-two to Martin. Going to have to wait. A step off by Rosario. Now is 3-2. Swing and a miss through a fastball. Yermin Rosario has struck out five in two scoreless innings. No runs, a hit, one left for the Express. We go to the ninth with the Comets ahead 5-1. 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
0: Top of the ninth inning, the Comets are in front in Round Rock 5-1. New pitcher for the Express, right-hander Emiliano Teodo. And it's like Teodo having some issue getting some dirt off his spikes. He'll face Gauthier, Alfonso, and Ciani. Teodo's 11th appearance, 1-1, 11 and a third innings, 8 runs, 6 earned. Now only 6 hits, but he has walked 11. He has hit 5 batters. He has thrown 6 wild pitches. He struck out 20. Gauthier 1-2 tonight with a sack bunt. Teodo's pitch called for a strike. We got the Teodo experience on Wednesday night when walk, double, ground out, RBI single, another walk and a strikeout as they check the swing of Gauthier. Is able to hold up. It was 2 runs, 2 hits, 2 walks and a strikeout in 2/3 of an inning. Was technically the pitcher of record as the pitch down and away, but the brief and ineffective clause was invoked, and he was not awarded the win. 2-1 to Gauthier. The pitch down and outside, and what's been a breezy night, wind even picking up further. All the years I've been coming here, I don't know if they've ever been a first pitch temperature of 54 degrees before. Here's a 3-1. That's down for ball four. Ryan Brazier went an inning and 2/3. No runs, 1 hit, no walks or strikeouts, and 1 inherited runner score. Brazier with 23 pitches and 12 strikes, and a rare out to talk with Teodo. The flag pole, not just the flag, but the flag pole swaying back and forth out there in center field right now. Alfonso, a switch hitter, batting from the left side. He's 0-3 with an RBI and a run scored. Pitch down into Alfonso. Fly down to the second, fly down to the fourth. RBI and a fielder's choice in the seventh would later score. The pitch in the dirt, stopped by Herrera. Check on Gauthier at first, in ahead of Tag of Foscue. Other Dodgers affiliates tonight, High Great Lakes shut out at home against Peoria 6-0. A 1-0 game until Peoria scored 5 in the ninth to put it away. Pitch to Alfonso, a strike on the inner part of the plate. And a strong start from Logan Tabling. 6 innings, 1 run, 4 hits, a walk, 6 strikeouts, but ends up with a loss. The 2-1, called for a strike. Single Eye Ontario at home against Lake Elsinore. They lead 4-1 in the fourth. 2-2, swings and it's a line drive into center field for a base hit. Gauthier will hold it second. The Comets have 2-1 with none out here in the ninth inning, leading 5-1. Alfonso's now collected hit in 10 of 11. Son Michael Ciani. Ciani is 1-3 with a run scored. He'll bat from the left side. Castillo's in at third. Here's the pitch from Teodo. Down for ball one. Fly down to the third, single to the fifth, reaching an error and scored in the seventh. One oh, low and in, squeaks past Herrera. He'll quickly find it just beyond the batter's circle, and the runners stay. Hitter Aiden Anderson snarts the loose into the Round Rock bullpen. Two all. That fastball's way inside. Ryan Fitzgerald on deck. Three and oh to Ciani. Teodo steps off the rubber. Three oh. Down for ball four. Bases are going to be loaded with none out. Comets are leading 5-1. A chance to really put themselves in good position heading to the bottom of the ninth. Ryan Fitzgerald is the batter. Fitzgerald is 0-4 tonight. First pitch to Fitzgerald. He'll swing and miss at a slider. Gauthier's at third. Alfonso at second. And Ciani at first. Comets ahead 5-1 in the ninth. Nothing at 1 to Fitzgerald. Here's the pitch. Down and in. Fitzgerald with strikeouts in the first and third. Lined into an unassisted double play in the fifth. Grounded out in the seventh. Corner infielders will play in. Middle infielders will play back. It's 1-1 to Fitzgerald. It's from Teodo. Inside with a fastball. Teodo losing his hat on that pitch. We saw that happen to him in his last game, too. Pitch to Fitzgerald. Swings it. It's a line drive in the right center. That's a base hit. It's going to score Gauthier, and Alfonso rounding third as well. He will score. Throw towards third is offline. It goes towards the dugout. Ciani's going home. The throw is not in time. Three runs are going to score on the play. It's a two-run single plus an error. And the Comets lead is now 8-1 here in the ninth inning. Air is on Celestino, the right fielder. Ryan Fitzgerald up to 28 RBI. He ends up at second. He was already going to second on the throw to third, but again, the throw was near the dugout. Pitching coach Dave Borkowski out to visit with Teodo. It's Gerald's at second with nobody out. First pitch to Noah Miller. Slow for ball one. Miller 1-4 with an RBI single. Next pitch. Down and in. Miller lined out the first, grounded out the third, struck out of the fifth, RBI single the seventh.

0: A strike to Miller. Teodo's not retired any of the first four batters this inning. Pitch to Miller. Takes a breaking ball for a strike in the outside part of the plate. Step out and take his batter timeout. Eight-1 Comets. Six runs between the seventh and ninth innings. Here's the pitch. He'll swing and a line drive towards center field. Hellman coming over will make the catch. Fitzgerald tagging. Throw is cut off by Martin. It's a hard hit out to center by Miller for the first half of the inning. Ryan Ward will be the batter. Ward 0 for 4 tonight. That's from the left side of the plate. First pitch from Teodo. Swings and ropes a liner that's going to go foul down the right side. Teodo's 0-1. Swings and misses at a changeup down. Ward with a pop out of the first. Ground outs in the fourth, sixth, and seventh. Oh, 2 from Teodo. He'll swing and miss. Another changeup. It's a strikeout for the second out of the inning. Except James Tibbs the third. Tibbs 1-4 with a double. That's from the left side of the plate. First pitch from Teodo. It's a fly ball to deep left field. Blanco on the warning track is going to make the catch and end the inning. Comets score 3 runs on 2 hits. There was 1 error and 1 runner left on base. We'll go to the bottom of the ninth with an 8-1 lead. There's Oklahoma City Comets baseball presented by Courtyard by Marriott, Oklahoma City downtown.
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0: On the ninth inning, the Comets ahead 8-1. Jordan Weems, the new pitcher, his 12th appearance, 0-1 with one save, 7 innings pitched, 10 runs, 9 earned, 11 hits, 9 walks, and 5 strikeouts. Castillo, Blanco, Herrera due up for the Express.

0: Theo Castillo, 2-for-3 tonight in his first game with Round Rock. Singles in the second and the sixth, and a fly out of the fourth. Another good outing for Yermin Rosario in two innings. Retires 6-of-7, struck out 5. One hit was an infield single. And Alfonso jogs out to the mound. The clock was winding down. Comets with plenty of mound visits to use. We're all ready to go. Here's the pitch from Weems, taken for a strike. Weems last pitching on Wednesday night, struck out his only batter faced. 0-1 to Castillo. Pitch from Weems, called for strike two with a fastball. Ahead of Castillo and nothing in two. Here's Weems' pitch. Popped it up on the right side of the infield. Tibbs is coming towards first base. He'll make the catch for the first down. Base is empty for Nyrone Blanco. Now it's ahead 8-1 in the ninth inning. Good shape to win consecutive road games for the first time this year. Blanco is 0-for-3 tonight. He'll bat right. First pitch from Weems. Fouls off a slider. It's 0-1. Blanco struck out of the second. Fly outs in the fourth and the sixth. Want a Blanco. He'll take low. It's a ball and a strike. Comets scored one in the second. Round Rock tied the game in the third. Comets regained the lead in the fourth. Stayed 2-1 until a 3-run seventh inning. And three more in the top of the ninth. Here's the pitch. Loafer. Ball two. Two balls and a strike to Blanco. Now the pitch from Weems. That'll is inside. It's 3-1. Jose Herrera's on deck. Three one to Blanco. Well, grounded down the third base line, slightly foul. Full count. Cardinals have extended their lead against the Dodgers to 7-2 in the eighth inning. Three and two to Blanco. The pitch from Weems. Grounded right side. That's going to get into right field for a base hit. Blanco with a one-out single. Six hit tonight by the Express, all within singles. And Blanco on for Jose Herrera. Herrera's 0-for-3 tonight. Switch hitter batting left. First pitch from Weems. He'll swing and miss. Threw a fastball. It's 0-1. Red outs in the second and the fifth, and a strikeout of the seventh. Pitch that was initially called a ball, challenged and overturned. 0-1 to Herrera. Pitch from Weems. They'll take a splitter low, 1-1. 8-1, the Comets lead in the ninth. One pitch. That's high for ball two. Two on Herrera. Called for a strike, not her part of the plate. For his batter timeout. Albuquerque is up to 18 runs at home against El Paso, leading 18-3. That game is in the sixth inning. They've had 2 7-run innings tonight. 2-2 to Herrera. He'll swing and a line drive to left, right at Earhart, about a step in to make the catch. Two down to the ninth. Comets up 8-1. Gilberto Celestino, the batter. Celestino 0-3 tonight. He'll bat for the right side. Pitch to Celestino. It's called for a strike and a slider. Strikeouts in the first, third, and seventh. He walked to the fifth. Count it's ahead 8-1 with two down in the ninth inning. 0-1 from Weems. Missed inside, a ball and a strike. Not holding the runner on at first. After this game is over, we'll have the post-game report. Recap tonight's scoring. Look at the PCL and Dodgers scoreboards and present tonight's play of the game. Here's the pitch. Celestino takes a little bit low for ball two. Two one from Weems. Fouled off, it's 2-2. .705 first pitch tomorrow night here at Dell Diamond. We'll be on the air at 6:50 p.m. Two balls, two strikes to Celestino. The pitch from Weems. Swing and a ground ball. That's going to get through for a base hit. Blanco was off on the pitch. He'll go to third. Two out, two strike hit here in the ninth inning for Celestino. And they're at the corners for Foscue. Foscue 0-3 with a walk. First time the Express have had multiple hits in an inning tonight. Foscue batting right. Here's the pitch. Down for ball one. Walked in the first, popped down to the third. Fielder's choice in the fifth, and a strike out of the seventh. Auto to Foscue. He'll take a strike. Funny pitches now this inning for Weems. One. And in the air to left field. Should do it. It's Earhart coming towards left center, makes the catch. That's the game. Comets winners tonight, 8-1. Again, for the first time this year, they've won back-to-back road games, and they've taken three of the first four here at Dell Diamond. So the comments, more good pitching and some late timely hitting helps them put the game away. 8-1 the final again in Round Rock. We'll take a break and start the postgame report. 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
2: 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The Express 1 run, 7 hits, all singles, 2 errors. They'll leave 10 on. The winning pitcher tonight, Cole Irvin, improves to 2-1. 1 run, 3 hits over 5 innings with 4 walks and 3 strikeouts. Trey Schupak, the loss for the Express. He's now 1-1. 5 innings for Schupak, 2 runs, 6 hits, a walk, and 3 strikeouts. There was no save tonight. Game was played in 2 hours, 48 minutes in front of 4,341 fans at Dell Diamond. Recapping tonight's scoring, it was the Comets going in front of the second inning. Zach Earhart, the runner at first with 1 out, was off on the pitch. Jack Sawinski hits a double to the right field corner. Earhart able to come all the way home, and the Comets went in front at 1-0. Express tie it in the third. With none on 2 out, there was a walk and a wild pitch to put a runner in scoring position, and then Jonah Bride, an RBI single, pulls the Express into a tie. But the Comets respond in the 4th inning, as it was James Tibbs III leading off with a double. 2 batters later, he's brought in with an RBI single by Jack Sawinski, as the Comets take a 2-1 lead. Round Rock ran themselves into an out in scoring position in the 5th inning. Had the tying run at 2nd with 1 out when Justin Foscue hit a ground ball to the left side. It was fielded by shortstop Noah Miller. Throws out Gilberto Celestino at 3rd. Completely changed the inning for the Express. Cole Irvin eventually leaves 2 on base in that inning and keeps the Comets in the lead. It was still 2-1 to the 7th when the Comets score 3 runs. The first 2 of which without the ball leaving the infield, as it was a leadoff walk, then a sack bunt, a wild pitch, a fielder's choice in which a run scored, then an error in which another run scored. Later in the inning, an RBI single by Noah Miller makes it 5-1. Comets tack on 3 more in the 9th. Bases loaded with nobody out for Ryan Fitzgerald. Hits a 2-run single, also a throwing error on the play. And that would make it an 8-1 Comets lead. Never really seriously threatened after they took that 5-1 lead in the 7th inning. And again, they gave up some hits here or there. But we always talk about the one thing you cannot do late in games when you are ahead, especially ahead by a lot, is walk guys. And the Comets didn't do that tonight. It's simple. They didn't walk anyone late. And as a result, they were able to get to this 8-1 win with, again, relatively, if any, drama whatsoever. So we'll take a break, and we'll have a look around the PCL, the Dodgers organization. There's Oklahoma City Comets baseball presented by Courtyard by Marriott, Oklahoma City downtown.
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2: Comets ride the party train to an 8-1 win over Round Rock tonight. Let's go elsewhere in the PCL. This is the only game that has gone final. Salt Lake at home against Sacramento, leading 13-8 in the sixth inning. A lot of runs tonight in the ballpark in America First Square, despite there being no home runs. Of course not. They have 21 runs and 27 hits, and they have not hit a home run tonight. There's only been six extra base hits, including one by Sacramento. Jose Siri's got three extra base hits. He's got two doubles and a triple. For the Bees tonight, he has driven in four runs. So again, Salt Lake ahead 13-8 in the sixth inning. Albuquerque has gotten to 20. They're ahead of El Paso 20-3. Seven-run innings in both the third and the fifth inning for the Isotopes tonight. Home runs by Zach Veen is third. Braxton Fulford is third. And for the Chihuahuas, Mason McCoy with his sixth home run of the season. Sugarland ahead of Reno. It is 2-1 in the seventh inning as Kellen Strawn has gone deep for Sugarland, his second. And the only home run to this point for Reno, coming on a home run by Matt O'Neill. That is his third. Out west, it is Las Vegas and Tacoma, and they lead 3-1 after three innings. No home runs early on at Cheney Stadium tonight. Los Angeles Dodgers begin a road trip in St. Louis. They're down 7-2 in the ninth inning. No home runs for the Dodgers. On the edge of going four straight games without a home run for the first time in 3 years, by the way. Starting pitcher Evan Sheehan gives up four runs and eight hits, including two homers over 4 2/3 innings. He did strike out eight, but looks like Sheehan and the Dodgers are going to take a loss in St. Louis. They begin a six-game road trip as the Dodgers likely going to lose a third in a row. Double-A Tulsa at home against San Antonio. Last we checked, they were leading late. They end up winning 7-2. No home runs for the Drillers tonight as they get five solid innings from starter Peyton Martin as Roque Gutierrez with three scoreless out of the bullpen, who ends up with a win. It's now 3-0. Josue de Paula 2-for-4, double and 3 RBI. High Great Lakes is shut out at home against Peoria 6-0. It was a 1-0 game until Peoria salts it away with 5 runs in the ninth. Strong start by Logan Tabling of Great Lakes. 1 run, 4 hits in 6 innings. He walked 1, struck out 6, but he's going to end up with the loss to drop to 0-1. Single A Ontario at home against Lake Elsinore, and Ontario's got a 4-1 lead after 5. We'll be back with tonight's play of the game and a preview tomorrow. 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
2: Comets winners 8-1 in Round Rock. Time for the play of the game. We'll go back to the second inning. Game was scoreless at the time, and Jack Suwinski able to extend his extra base hit streak with a runner on in the second. There goes Earhart. The pitch is swung at, hit in the air to deep right field. Celestino on a sprint, not going to be able to get it. It's going to land towards the corner. Earhart's being sent on home. Here comes the relay throw from Cauley. Earhart slides. He's safe. It's the left hand on the plate before the tag of Herrera. That's getting up as an RBI double by Jack Sawinski, who's got an extra base hit in seven straight games. And the Comets in front, 1-0 in the second inning. So Sawinski's RBI double, the second, is tonight's play of the game. Well, we'll see if the Comets can clinch a series victory tomorrow night, as well as win a third straight here in Round Rock. Another 7:05 first pitch here at Del Diamond. We know it's going to be a bullpen game for the Comets. Pitching-wise, do not know who's going to start it yet. TBA on the Round Rock side as well. As we always say, though, once the game starts, someone is going to be out there. Our coverage will begin at 6:50 p.m. here on 1340 The Game, 1340thegame.com, or the iHeartRadio app. Comets winners in Round Rock, 8-1, 8 runs, 9 hits, no errors for the Comets, 1 run, 7 hits, and 2 errors for the Express. Winning pitcher Cole Irvin, 2-4, lost to Trey Schupak. He is 1-1 with the win. The Comets now 15-16. The Express are 13-18. I want to thank our producer and engineer, Jeff Gaddy, back in our 1340 studios in Oklahoma City. I'm Alex Friedman saying good night from Round Rock. Thanks, as always, for joining us. 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
8: To hear that they're too negative, right? Shaquille O'Neal hates everything, right? They shouldn't. These guys are talking about a sport they all seem to hate, right? They're never on the air. ESPN is burying the show. And when they are on, they've been ESPN'd. Some of the segments and the features they do are no longer entertaining and fun. And this show, a year ago, it was anything we can to save them. Right. Save them. They're the greatest thing the NBA is going on. Now it's, let's get rid of it. What's going on? What's happened? This is awful. Why, this is not the inside the NBA that I remember. This is none of it. This is all we are hearing about inside the NBA. I mean, it's in 1 year, it's gone from, we have to save them. They are the sacred cows of the NBA. And if we don't save all of them, then what are we going to do? It was a 2-year topic of Charles Barkley saving jobs and keeping people around. And, oh, they're going to be on. Thank goodness. And then they're barely on. And now it's like, oh, I don't even watch them anymore. I don't know what's happened to the show. I don't know what's going on. Everybody now hates inside the NBA.
9: Yeah, I just love the long grandstanding of saving people's jobs or highlighting their careers to where they get the inevitable accolades, but somehow you're the guy or woman that did it for them. I don't understand that. But for Charles Barkley, it was the, I'm saving all these jobs and everything. Boy, they used to be in my timeline a lot. And as you and I were talking about, it's like, they're not on. It's inconsistent. When are they on? When are they not? Is it a short and sweet clip? Are they really saying anything of substance? Did people move on to next? Because certainly they've hate-watched whatever Prime has put up or Peacock, right? There's been plenty of dissection of the new groups and categories and the ever-expanding tables that are being set for all these guys. But for inside the NBA, yeah, I mean, it's certainly not the beloved show anymore.
8: No.
9: I mean,
8: it
9: became in vogue to hate them like they hate the game.
8: Now, look, the best thing is I can sum up why. Right there, because all the reasons you're like I just said, Shaq and Charles are too negative. They really don't seem to like basketball anymore. Why is the show not on the air? What's ESPN doing? Why are they doing these stupid segments that not even Ernie Johnson can sell? Like, why are they doing all of the things? But I will tell you one thing that is an absolute truth, regardless whether it's life or television. This is why the phrase "you can't go home again" exists. Anytime there's a reboot or a big change in something and you're looking to bring something back or give something its second life, it's never the same. For whatever reason, and there's different reasons up and down, you can say, why did the first invention, it was so good, people loved it for so long, then it went away, or a show went to another network, and it didn't survive after that, and it was only one season, it went away, right? All the shows from the 90s are getting rebooted now, whether it's Mad About You or something else, or Scrubs, or all these, oh, we're coming back. Anytime you see a reboot, changing of networks, different show, it's the same thing. There's a brief flash in that people are excited that it's staying around. Oh, my goodness, we saved it. We saved it. But tell me how many times that something has happened and that show has gone on to continue to be something that people care about and love. It doesn't. It's just, for whatever reason, when you're done with that first run, to try to come back and do it again, and we saved it from cancellation or we're moving a network to it, there's subtle changes. There's just the fact that you had to say goodbye. It's never the same. And there's lots of things to quantify it with. And it's some is just intangibles. But it's just, yeah, I completely get. And I understood, hey, when Inside the NBA was going, oh, now it's moving. It's leaving TNT and going to ESPN. I knew it was never going to be the same because ESPN's going to do things that are a little bit different. The guys don't want to work nearly as much as they have in the past. They didn't work hard at TNT. Now they're going to work harder at ESPN. Are they doing this? ESPN's brought them in and said, basically, yeah, you do 4 shows a month. We don't care. So, yeah, I knew it wasn't going to be the same because it never is, right? It situations like this, it just is a different experience. And, you know, I remember just like a personal standpoint of this. When I graduated Syracuse and I moved home back to Staten Island, I worked in New York City for years, interning in the marketing department for ESPN, right? Mm-hmm. Okay, great. I interviewed one interview in Bristol and worked there. And they said, yeah, just so you know, it takes a while for your name to get to the top of a pile to get a job here. Okay, great. It took like 9 months from my name to get from when I had my interview in Bristol to get to the top where I went in to be a PA. So
9: that's
8: like, okay,
9: that's pretty quick moving given the time and the growth of the network at that point.
8: Right. So, yeah. I mean, it's like this is the mid-90s, right? It's like, okay, it took a while. Now, what was I going to do? And I finished my internship in New York and I'm like, okay, you know what I'm going to do? I'm going to go back to Syracuse and I'm going to get a job in radio and I'm going to do whatever. And I'm like, so I love my life there. My dad was there, everything else. And I vividly remember having this conversation with my mom and my mom saying to me, because she was upset that I was leaving to go back. And I was like, well, I don't have a job. I can get a job in radio in Syracuse. People knew who I was then, at all the stuff. And she just said, Jason, it's never going to be the same. And I said, what do you mean? She goes, it's not going to be the same. You're going to go back to your friends and everything else. And it's not going to be what it was when you were there. And I was like, how do you know? I still talk to my friends. It's only been 5 months or 6 months. I'm going, hey, get me up, mom. Whatever. Yeah, whatever, mom. She was right. And I went back there and I worked there for about 5 or 6 months. I was like, I got to leave. I got to leave. I got to go do something and start my life. And then ESPN called. I went to Bristol. And so then my life started. But like I, you know, in so many different aspects of life, like when there's a change, and you want to try to continue something and reboot it. The reboot is only going to be for a very finite, short amount of time, and then everybody's going to lose interest. Like, these guys, they're all going to leave in the next year or two. They're all going to say, yeah, the EJ will leave, Shaq will leave, Charles Barkley will leave. Maybe they'll all leave together. I don't know, but that's what's going to happen, and this show is just going to go away because they're not going to do it like this. They're not going to be a show where people yell about them and tell them how much they suck, and they're going to say, we're still going on the air. No, they've got unadulterated love for the better part of 2 decades. Now that they're getting all kinds of bad publicity, they're going to say, not worth it anymore. They're all going to leave in the next couple of years.
9: But you go back, and it was the continuity, right? The running joke this year of, hey, I'm not waking up and staring at Charmed reruns that I fell asleep to when I was watching Inside the NBA.
8: See, I like Charmed reruns because Rose McGowan was on them.
9: But they had it through the night, right? Yeah, okay. Early Rainn Wilson, go on down the line. Yeah, there are a lot of people, and certainly Alyssa Milano. She did a couple of hits with us way back in the day on my Sunday show in its early
8: gestation. Name dropper.
9: Well, you know, I mean, we brought up Charmed, so here we
8: you
9: are.
8: You brought up Charmed.
9: I was very sneaky in the way I was able to get that.
8: You were
9: in.
8: Very sneaky. People all saw it.
9: Saw people straight through saw me.
8: It. Yeah.
9: But either
8: That's
9: way.
8: It's like you running on the field wearing a neon green outfit in the middle of a baseball game. I see that guy. That's the guy.
9: No, you can't see me. I'm green screen. But the idea just being that it was a comfort food and it was always in the same space, the same spot. You go to Disney, you're playing by different rules, right? Mm-hmm. The Disneyfication. You're also part of a massive network which has its different levels of stars and the universe and whatever else, but you're part of a cog in the machine as opposed to over there, you were the machine. You were the must-see. Yeah, it was NBA games, but it was, here's the entertaining guys that I know on these nights of the week, I'm getting them. Here, it's been sporadic. It's almost like you need, hey, can I sign up for text messages for when you guys actually are on air at this point? And it's not going viral. They're not getting promoted the same way. And even the folks that write about sports media aren't covering it the same way and distributing the clips. Maybe they're not as entertaining. I don't know. We're in the studio 99% of the time when they do show up on air, which means, guess what? I see their faces. I see their mouths moving, but I could make up what the dialogue is because that's about as clear as it is, right? Clear as mud, because I'm not hearing any of it. So, yeah, change is hard, right? Scrubs just got renewed for a second season. It was the first season wasn't bad. I'm thinking about the Roseanne, minus Roseanne. The Conners went on for a long time. A lot of goodwill for John Goodman. But, yeah, they're few and far between. And you celebrate them for the moment they come back because it gives you a little hint of nostalgia and opportunity, just like you going back to Syracuse. Maybe you slid into some of the old routines, some of the old gags and bits and meetups with your friends. But at some point, you've outgrown it. You've moved past it, right? We've all had those moments professionally, personally, where it's the, all right, it would be easy to go do X, Y, Z, but I didn't love it. Yeah. The same way, yeah. Right? And you don't. And you're all having those flashes in your mind, something at a job, a former relationship, friendship, things you used to do and physically and mentally you were into 6 months ago, 5 years ago, that just don't resonate the same way now. Whether it's the time constraint, the money constraint, what your kids are doing, your family situation. Same thing here. Same thing with our viewing habits. As soon as that needle gets moved and the record gets scratched, It's a new world.
8: Exit out by the Fresca. Exit Swollen Dome. The Jason Smith Show with my best friend, Mike Harmon. We got more NBA on the way. 23-point lead for the Lakers right now over the Rockets midway through the third quarter. But coming up next, all the big NFL news of the week with our favorite NFL insider stopping by next. 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You are not
1: ready. 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
8: Vaccaro and Wagner, and this is a team that should be a top four team in the East.
1: We're talking West.
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1: Say my name.
0: Not to say I told you so.
1: I never heard that on this show.
0: No, never have.
1: Ever.
0: But.
1: Might have 4 hours of it somewhere.
0: Before the Lakers-Rockets series began, I told you the Lakers were going to win the series. Why? Well, all of a sudden, they're big underdogs. The Rockets are going
1: to
0: win. The Lakers are without Luka and Austin Reeves. And I told you, there's nowhere for LeBron to hide. This is the last time we're going to see him as a one where he is leading his team in a playoff series. And he is not going to go meekly. He's not going to say, oh, I'm injured and I can't play. No, he knows this is the last time. And I want people to remember me this way as a one. Because after seeing him the last week and a half, like, there's no doubt he can play till he's four. I'm back to the point where LeBron can play another 3 years, play till he's 45 years old, can play for the Lakers because he seems to be okay with that seamless number three option on the team. I'm the point guard sometimes, small forward sometimes, power forward sometimes. Seems like he can do it. And you see what he's done over the course of this six-game series. I told you the Lakers are going to win because LeBron was going to go on the Wayback Machine one more time and single-handedly bring the Lakers into the next round of the playoffs, and that's exactly what he did. His night tonight, after two straight games with a lot of turnovers, and you're saying to yourself, boy, LeBron, can he still do it? I was great the first three games, but the last couple of games, yeah, I'm not sure. In a 98-78 win over the Rockets, LeBron turned the ball over three times. 28 points, 8 assists, 7 rebounds. This is the final stamp on his career as the best player any of us have seen in the past 25 years. This is the final stamp he has because he's not going to have to do this again. And the next round, Luka's going to be coming back. Already Austin Reeves has come back again. But this was LeBron's last moment to say, this is who I am at 41. At 41, I can single-handedly win a playoff series. That's something.
1: Kevin Durant, all he could do was sit and helplessly watch.
0: Couldn't even play. Couldn't even play.
1: Because he played all 78 games of 82 in the regular season. Now he's a bystander. Sunday morning, Ryan Hollins, who works with the Houston Rockets broadcast, he'll be with me for a couple hours. How many questions about Kevin Durant can I ask? LeBron James.
0: Tons of them. Tons of them.
1: Look, LeBron James had to wear it, right, on the day that we had the article of all of the past year and random musings and everything else talking about, and I'm not going to lend any more air to the GOAT conversation. Like, no, you can't do it for 20-plus years. Anoint yourself king, and suddenly that's going to stop. And then you take that into the evening, and you commit to anti- I'm the smartest basketball guy, high IQ guy, plays that we've seen, right? Like, it was just a bad night for that. But overall, yeah, to your point, he's 41. Whatever regimen he's got going, obviously it works. We look at the physicality that he played with tonight, and he can still play bully ball with the big frame and just run through guys. There's nothing that's going to stop him or deter him there. Much different game. It's kind of like when you still have, a big offensive line, but teams have adapted and gone to a smaller defensive line, and now you can play bully ball in the run game because they wanted to be faster and sleeker to go rush and attack the quarterback. Yeah, same thing here. The rest of the league never decided, hey, we're going to bulk up so we can fight LeBron James. So when he wants to go to the low post and bully guys, it's there. If the jump shot's working as well, well, now you got to pick your poison, because if he gets you on the dribble, you're getting run over, and you're stumbling backwards into the lane.
0: And you want to know what's even more impressive about LeBron is that I thought, okay, at the end of his career, he's going to be a five and show you that with, I'm so skilled. And even though I'm not as tall as some of the other bigs, my skill set is going to allow me to be a dominant player. And that's how he's going to end, not having to run the floor enough and everything else. But this is 41. He's showing you, I'm still a top point guard at 41, playing all these minutes, ball in his hand. His body language, his confidence tonight, all his bullet passes found hands. It was something to watch him tonight.
1: Well, but it's also the kind of thing you're also looking at an opponent on their home court that came out timid, that came out discombobulated. We could talk about the youth movement and right the average age and everything else like that. Still professionals. They've still navigated most of this series, and but for some bad play earlier in the series, maybe we're flipping the script on all of this stuff. But you know, as soon as he smelled blood in the water, that was it. I mean, after the first couple of minutes, the Rockets couldn't make a shot.
0: No,
1: they were hurried in their possession. Like, they're not going to run away and hide. And then eventually they just shot themselves out of this game.
0: Yeah.
1: To the point in a closeout game, Bronny James got 3 minutes of action. Mm. Shame.
0: I mean, just think about what LeBron's able to do here in this final moment to plant his flag and say, this is always who I've been. Now the next round, hey, you go get him, Luka. But this round, remember, this is who I've been. Do the Lakers have a shot against the Oklahoma City Thunder? Are we going to see a Lakers-Knicks finals?
1: Oh, boy.
0: Oh, we have one of our favorite insiders coming up next to break down everything we've seen in the NBA playoffs and what we're going to see this weekend in Game 7s. That's next, Fox Sports Radio.
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0: They are going to have to play their best basketball of the season.
1: All right, our trusted producer, Bo Benson, with the last word here.
2: Yeah, nobody actually thinks they're going to beat the Thunder, but the Rockets were a minus 600 favorite to win that series, and I don't know why. I feel like everybody forgot that they all hate each other, and it was very clear watching that series that the Rockets are not a real team, and this is the second time that LeBron James has dismantled a Rockets rebuild in his Lakers career, so.
0: Good point.
2: I'll take that.
1: Yeah, hey, take it to the second round, and then enjoy a quick exit, you know? But, hey, props to getting to the second round. I mean, that's a big winner. Yeah, especially betting-wise, if you're back in the Lakers in the first round. We've got Rich Hornberger, Penn State All-American, Jared Smith, FSR betting analyst. 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
2: It's August 2023, a county government meeting in Pennsylvania's Lehigh Valley. A young woman, early 20s, steps up to the mic to speak.
12: My two-month-old son was happily drinking milk from his bottle when he quickly started choking, turned blue, and went limp. My boyfriend transported our son to the changing table as I grabbed an anti-choking device and my boyfriend began assembling it. Two pumps of the device and my son was conscious, gasping for air and coughing up milk.
2: They all went to the ER to make sure the baby was okay.
12: But upon arriving at Lehigh Valley Hospital, the diagnosis quickly became something so different.
2: One of the doctors had a theory.
12: She stated to my father and mother-in-law that we are young, first-time parents who got frustrated with our baby and violently shook him to make him stop crying. And a confession would only make things easier for us.

0: parents were told to leave the hospital without their son, and he wouldn't come home for 7 whole months.
1: I'm a postpartum mom dealing with the grief and the trauma of my son being ripped from my arms. And I'm a mom who lost everything in less than 24 hours due to one doctor's misdiagnosis. Enough is enough.
0: And then the next person speaks, and the next one. The stories they tell form a pattern of parents walking into a Lehigh Valley hospital to get help for a child, only to leave without them. And the same doctor's name kept coming up again and again, a pediatrician.
2: I ask you, what kind of doctor does this?
0: That's what I wanted to know too. From Serial Productions and the New York Times, I'm Diane Neary, and this is The Preventionist, a story about a doctor and the rise of a powerful field of pediatric medicine.
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11: Well, we could go game seven, and I think my partner here will do that in just a moment. So I'll give you a little nerfy action. Hopefully we get a quick and a painless first inning in Tampa later tonight. Rays and Giants, this nerfy is -$1.30 over at BetMGM. Landon Raup, 24-8 to the nerfy. Griffin Jacks, really hot, 15-2 nerfy record in his young career. So hopefully a six up, six down at the Trop. A little snooze fest to start things off between the Rays and the Giants and the Nerf.
12: All right. Give me the Philadelphia 76ers +8.5 at the Boston Celtics game seven. Philly dragged this thing from down 3-1 to a game seven. They just beat down Boston 106-93 in game six. Boston's still extremely dangerous at home. But asking the Celtics to win by margin after back-to-back shaky shooting nights from the Celtics, it feels like laying points while the kitchen's on fire. So, yeah, give me the 76ers +8.5.
9: What was the quote you brought up, Jared? I think it was last week where you're like, when there's blood in the streets, that's
11: it's
9: the time to buy.
11: That's a Warren Buffett quote.
9: Let's back the magic. Huh? +8.5. I don't know if the street's getting any bloodier than this. What
11: no,
9: happened last night?
11: Definitely not.
9: I just, the Pistons, you know, like, do you trust them to cover 8.5? Yeah. Even at home against Orlando. Orlando was at stumbling drunk last night, but there's ever a team that wants to right the wrongs. It's them. And they've shown the firepower to hang. I'm going to back them +8.5.
11: +560. Not a bad parlay. A couple game sevens in there. I like it.
9: All right, coming up next, we gripe and complain.
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28: You know, America's produced like lots and lots of stuff. Just piles of stuff. The fact of the matter is all day long, every day, there are warehouses full of stuff getting just pushed off a cliff. 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
26: Betsy Ann Nagoski, who runs the Canary Records label.
28: A friend of mine said that what he loves is being the guy standing at the edge of the cliff, waving his arms, going, wait, no, let me look at those first before you throw them away. I think there might be some good stuff in there. I think there might be some stories. I don't think we should throw all those away yet.
26: 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A bizarre tale of two infamous New Yorkers.
29: They booby-trapped their home and turned it into the shield fortress of ephemera.
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0: I don't get that engaged.
1: I know. But I learned real fast. It's not for me.
0: Yeah. I did it during COVID, during the pandemic, yeah. and there was nothing else going on. Yeah. I did it almost every day. And
1: When I would be at Saratoga, I would just go by which horse looked frisky. Like walking around, five horse was like bobbing his head. I'm like, five horse got his game face on right now. I don't know how to read. They give you all this information. I don't know what anything means. I know nothing. I'm just going by friskiness. Shockingly, I was not widely.
0: What
1: successful.
0: Color that the you know, the little things that they wear, the little the cotton clothes.
1: Yeah. All right, we got Rich Hornberger, Penn State All-American Jared Smith, FSR betting analyst. I'm Brian Noe. 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Hit that thumbs up icon and comment away. 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All right, coming up next, Prop It Up. The prop betting market will have limited time, but we will break down with an informative, research-heavy, frisbee-like picking trio coming up next. It is Fox Sports Radio's Countdown, presented by BetMGM.
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1: Sabi, that's so selfish. 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
0: 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You too.
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10: 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All right, let's do this.
11: Count it on three. One, two, three.
9: Prop it up.
11: Let's go, play.
9: Player plays.
10: Okay, prop bets galore. Jared, we start with you. What's something you like?
12: Yeah, I'll go quick here. Kyle Harrison, Brewers pitcher, under 15 and a half outs today, which means he can go five innings, no longer than five innings. He's coming off a really good outing against the Pirates, six innings, 101 pitches, but that's the most pitches he has thrown since 2024. I love fading pitchers to start after they throw.

0: match. Give me under the total in the Magic Pistons game. I think that, like we talked with Sheamus, a lot of these game sevens go under anyways. So give me the under in Pistons Magic.
1: Yeah, listen, I do like the zigzag approach, but every now and then you just got to ride the trend. I am going to take Jalen Duren under 23.5 points and rebounds. Chris Perfett, our trusted producer, close your ears, your eyes, your heart, and your soul over here. The guy's been on a milk carton. All right, he's been under in every single game. All six games, he's been under his point total, under his rebounding total, under his combo points and rebounds total. Give me under 23.5 points and rebounds. We are
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11: There was a murder in Central Ohio that many people still don't want to talk about. The man who committed that crime once sat on death row, but now he's on the run. His name is Lester Eubanks. Lester didn't tunnel out of prison or scale a stone wall. On a December morning in 1973, he and a small group of inmates were granted permission to walk outside prison walls. His handcuffs were taken off. He changed into civilian clothing, and he and three others were driven to a local mall. They were told they could wander the stores and were asked to return to a designated meeting spot. Hours later, all the inmates came back, except Lester Eubanks, and he hasn't been seen since.
12: He had a full plan. The guy had a plan.
13: I was just astounded that this could actually happen.
11: There were many years when it seemed like no one was even looking for Lester. But recently, his whereabouts have become the focus of the U.S. Marshals Service, the federal agents who track fugitives. The case is testing the marshals.
12: Those nine lives are running out, and we're going to catch up with Lester.
11: And is being urged on by those hurt most by Lester's crime.
14: He's had enough free time. He confessed to the crime, and his time is up.
11: I'm Sunny Hostin with ABC News. Over the past year, a team from the ABC News investigative unit joined the search for Lester Eubanks. They uncovered new leads, possible sightings, and at every turn found resistance from those who want Lester Eubanks to be forgotten. What they've uncovered is a case that's about more than murder. It's about family loyalty, a life on the run, and a first-hand look at how the U.S. Marshals are trying to solve one of the oldest fugitive cases in American history. Now, they may be closer than ever. From ABC News.
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18: I'm Julian Edelman. That's Rob Gronkowski. And guess what, folks? We're teammates again. And we're going to welcome you guys all to Dudes on Dudes.
19: Dudes on Dudes.
18: That sounds a little weird, but that's what this is going to be. Roberto, what's Dudes on Dudes?
19: Well, I'm a dude, you're a dude, and Dudes on Dudes is our brand new show. And we're going to see who the ultimate dude really is.
18: The premise of this show is going to be, we're going to highlight players, peers, guys that we played against, legends from the past. We'll get into the types of dudes. What kind of types of dudes are there, Gronk?
19: A lot of different types of dudes. We got studs, wizards. We got freaks.
18: Or dudes, dude.
19: We got dogs.
18: Dog. We'll break down their games. We'll share some insider stories and determine what kind of dude each of these dudes are. Is Randy Moss a stud or a freak? Is Tom Brady a dog?

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5: 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LeVar Arrington, TJ Houshmandzadeh, Plaxico Burress. In less than 8 American minutes, they have got you covered. Keep it locked right here on Fox Sports Radio. All right, we got some picks to make. Let's do it.
4: Rapid fire.
5: Okay, Jared, we start with you. What do you like?
9: Yeah, I'm more than happy to give time away if we're going to get Derby picks here on the show. And if we're going to get Mekhi Lemon shout-outs. I love
5: That's
9: it.
5: That's right.
9: I'll give you the Giants raise Nerfy minus $1.30. I gave it to you in the parlay platter. I love this pick. It's my favorite Nerfy of the day. Griffin Jacks, Landon Ralph combined 39 and 10 to the Nerfy in their careers. I'm going over 9 in the Astros-Red Sox game, laying $1.02. Pretty cheap price over at BetMGM. Spencer Arrighetti, Connor Early. Both guys have been solid this year. Sub-3 ERAs, but the expected ERAs are above 5. We should get some regression. And it is a humid day. Humid at Fenway Park. 70% humidity. Ball's going to be flying out the center, I think, today. And I'm going to go Celtics -8.5 against the Sixers. I don't see Boston losing 3 straight games. And the trend says if the favorite wins, they will cover in game 7. So I will take a lot of Boston action today. Red Sox, Astros over 9, Celtics -8.5, Nerfy in Giants race.
10: All right, 2 game 7s and a game 1 really quick. Detroit -8.5 versus Orlando. Magic melted down, and so I'll lay the points with the Pistons. Cleveland -7 over the Raptors. Raptors got the miracle finish, but I'm laying it with the Cavs at home. San Antonio -13.5 against Minnesota, who are limping into Wemby's house. I'm laying it with the Spurs, so all favorites for Rich over here.
5: Holy cow. All right. Chalky McChalkerson over there. Might work. I'm going to go with Asar Thompson of the Pistons. Give me over 7.5 rebounds. Quietly, you've been a rebounding machine. Give me Jalen Duren. Give me under 23.5 points and rebounds. The guy is just on a milk carton, man. I hate myself if I don't take that. And give me Scotty Barnes. Great playmaker. Give me over 7.5 assists for the Raptors. He distributes. We are
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18: Just before midnight on Saturday, February 19th, 2005, Danielle Imbo and her friend Richard Patron left a crowded Philadelphia bar. The two 30-somethings planned to walk to Richard's truck and drive home, but they never made it.
19: It does not make sense. 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
18: Those same questions frustrated law enforcement. The FBI called it murder for hire.
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22: Both of them weren't the target. One of them was the target. The other one was wrong place, wrong time.
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19: You're right, it could be, but it also could be something your son did too.
21: 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No one.
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19: That drove the wedge between the families.
18: What happened to Danielle and Richard?
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18: 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In this series, I dig into my own investigation to find answers for the families and get justice for Richard and Danielle.
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4: Every hunter knows that the wilderness is full of surprises. 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
4: This season on Blood Trails, we're following the trail of seven cases that start in the field and end in the shadows, where missing persons reports, half-buried evidence, and whispered suspicions blur the line between hunting story and homicide.
7: I just instantly started freaking out, yelling to the world, "What's going on?" I yelled, "Help." I mean, I'm out in the middle of nowhere. I had no idea.

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2: 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Perlaza back at the wall. Move over, Jason Hart. Oklahoma City's got a new all-time home run leader. Ryan Ward, 61st in his Oklahoma City career.
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2: Swing and a miss for strike three. It's number 13 in six perfect innings. What a day for Emmett Sheehan here in Sacramento.
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3: 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The Oklahoma City Comets, AAA affiliate of the Los Angeles Dodgers, meet the Round Rock Express, the AAA affiliate of the Texas Rangers. Comets are 15-16, the Express 13-18. Comets have won three of the first four games of this series, including wins each of the last two games. It's been the first time all year they've won consecutive road games. Both teams going to have a bullpen game tonight from the pitching side. For the Comets, it'll be opened up by right-hander Chase McDermott. And for the Express, right-hander Mason Thompson will get it started off. Our first pitch coming up at 7:05. Here on the On Deck Show, we take a look back at last night as the Comets winners by final count of 8-1 scored six late runs to pull away in the game and got another good effort from the pitching staff. Continue to hear from the rehabbing Brock Stewart, and then we get you ready for today with the starting lineups. So last night it was the Comets winning 8-1. A scoreless game in the second inning when there was a runner at first and Jack Sawinski at the plate.
4: The clubhouse in L.A. was a little...
3: There goes Earhart. The pitch is swung at into the air to deep right field. Celestino on a sprint, not going to be able to get it. It's going to land towards the corner. Earhart's being set on home. Here comes the relay throw from Cauley. Earhart slides. He's safe. It's the left hand on the plate before the tag of Herrera. That's getting up as an RBI double by Jack Sawinski, who's got an extra base hit in seven straight games. And the Comets in front, 1-0 in the second inning. Round Rock tied the game in the third, but Sawinski with an RBI single the fourth makes it 2-1. Comets stayed that way for quite some time until the seventh inning when the Comets were able to score three runs. They're the benefactors of a walk, a fielder's choice with no out made, a sack bunt, an error, and then capped with an RBI single by Noah Miller. Three more scored in the ninth inning. Bases were loaded with none out for Ryan Fitzgerald. It's a two-run single. A throwing error on the play by Round Rock allowed a third run to score to allow the Comets to increase their lead to 8-1. Comets bullpen, another good game. Four scoreless innings, scattered four singles, and again, never really threatened by the Express in the late innings. And OKC wins at 8-1. Eight runs, nine hits, no errors, and five left on for the Comets. One run, seven hits, two errors, and 10 left on for the Express. Comets starting pitcher Cole Irvin, the winner. He goes to 2-4. One run and three hits in five innings. Did walk four, struck out three. Lost to Trey Schupak, his first of the year. He's 1-1, five innings, two runs, six hits, a walk, and three strikeouts. 2 hours, 48 minutes, time of the game, 4,341 was the attendance. When we come back, we'll hear from the rehabbing Brock Stewart. 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
2: Continuing conversation with rehabbing Brock Stewart, and Brock talks about some of the differences maybe that he encountered when he first got traded back to the Dodgers at the deadline last year.
3: The clubhouse in L.A. was a little different, for the better. I mean, it was already really nice, but they did some upgrades, and, man, it is top of the line now. So seeing that was cool, and trying to, you know, I had to learn my way around again because it's massive. It's like a maze under there. But, no, it was a pretty seamless transition. The staff is great. The players are great. I think there was five or six familiar faces on the roster. So, yeah, it was definitely cool getting back with L.A., and the fact that there was some familiarity there was huge for me and made the transition, you know, that much easier.
2: You mentioned how really kind of had to change some things a few years ago, especially in 2022, kind of reinventing yourself more as a power reliever. But with that, you've been open to say, hey, that comes with risk, too. So what was kind of led to the decision and mentality that was ultimately the direction you had to go in?
3: Well, the fact that I was sitting on my ass released at home. I wasn't with a team. I was at that time, I was 29 or 30. I can't remember. So getting older, I wasn't throwing very hard. I always like to think I worked hard. You know, I did, you know, I worked hard, but maybe I didn't work in the right ways. Maybe I didn't work at the things that I needed to work at specifically. So, yeah, I figured I had nothing to lose. So I started up with Tread Athletics, who's actually in my town where I live in Charlotte, North Carolina. So I started with them, and similar to Driveline Baseball, they're really just trying to improve pitchers and improve velocity and, you know, everything entails, you know, with the body, with mobility, with strength, power, speed, all sorts of things. So it's kind of all-encompassing. So I started with them, and sure enough, two months later, I saw velo jumps, and then I popped my elbow and needed Tommy John. So there definitely was risk, but I was okay with taking that risk because after I recovered from TJ, I was still in a good position when it comes to my velocity and my stuff. So team saw that and saw that I was in a good spot and, you know, signed with the Twins, and the rest is history from there. But no, I had nothing to lose, so I started working with them, and you know, I definitely think it paid off and got me back to the big leagues. And yeah, so I don't regret anything. Definitely been quite the journey, not a linear career. It's definitely been up and down and all over, but you know, it is what it is.
2: That's Brock Stewart. When we come back, we'll have today's starting lineups. There's Oklahoma City Comets on deck, presented by Courtyard by Marriott, Oklahoma City downtown.
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